0: 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It's awesome, isn't it?
1: Yes.
0: Well, I got a family four-pack of tickets for you to go to SeaWorld, and we're even going to throw in a parking pass.
1: That's awesome.
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0: 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Buenas noches, I'm Paco. And you know what? Everything comes through His grace. All my blessings. And I give all the praise to God. Here's Brandon Lee. That's who I praise. On the Z.
1: I want to dance like David. I want a faith like Paul. I want to sing like Silas, tearing down the prison walls. I want to face that fire.

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0: 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It's 8:29. I'm Paco, and you know, Sunday is Father's Day. I'd forgotten all about it, and it's a perfect time, really, though, to celebrate and honor the special dads in our lives. Encourage the kids to brainstorm ideas and get them involved in the planning of how you're going to celebrate by including them in the thought process, figuring out what you're going to do and helping them take ownership of it makes it exciting for them and makes their dad's day a special day. Maybe you organize a family game night, a movie marathon with his favorite movies, make popcorn and sit around and have a good old time, or do a picnic in the park. But you know what? I started thinking about it, and I want to celebrate our father, because that's what Father's Day really is to me. I mean, I love my dad, but I love our father.
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0: 8:31 at Z88.3. Let's take a quick look at Stress Saver traffic. Just a couple of issues to deal with. The 408 eastbound, we've got a crash. That's at Goldenrod. The two left lanes are blocked in Osceola County. Another crash. That's in St. Cloud. Eastbound US 192 at Tay West Drive. The right lane there is blocked. But that's it. That, my friend, is your Z88.3 Stress Saver traffic. Partly cloudy tonight, a 40% chance of rain. We're going to have a low about 78. Tomorrow, partly sunny, 50-50 chance of rain. High 95, but the heat index is going to make it feel like 107. Then tomorrow night, partly cloudy, a 50-50 chance of rain, low at 75. Right now in Melbourne, it's 82. Daytona Beach, it's 84, 85 in Ocala, 86 in Orlando.
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0: 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We have so many distractions in our day. Traffic, work, just making sure our kids are thriving. Janet listens to the Z to help keep her grounded.
1: I'm going to work or I'm coming from work and there's just a song or there's something that is shared by the DJs, either personally from their life and their family or about another listener or something else going on. And it's so sincere and so authentic about God's love and God's relationship with us. And so I tune in and it's just kind of to boost and it just helps me stay focused. So it's just beautiful and it's encouraging to me and my family to hear that on a regular basis. Kind of keeps me grounded.
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0: 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Hey, listen, just so you know, the month is only barely halfway over. And we're still celebrating birthdays and anniversaries at Wonderworks. 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You can get a family four-pack. All you've got to do is be listening for birthdays, and your next chance to win is going to be tomorrow morning with Ellis and Tyler at 7:50 in the morning. Make sure you're listening. And by the way, happy birthday. All right, let's take a look at Z88.3 Stress Saver Traffic, see what's going on. We've got one issue. The 408 eastbound, we've got a crash coming up on Goldenrod Road, the off-ramp. Right lane is blocked, and that's it. That, my friend, is your Z88.3 Stress Saver Traffic. All right, for tonight, we're looking at partly cloudy, a 40% chance of rain, low at 78. For tomorrow, it's going to be partly sunny, but a 50-50 chance of rain. High is going to be 95, but the heat index will drive that feels-like temp to about 107. Then tomorrow night, partly cloudy, 50-50 chance of rain, low at 75. Right now in Melbourne, 82, 83 in Daytona Beach, 84 in Ocala and Orlando.
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0: This evening, we gave away a family four-pack of tickets to go to SeaWorld. You can experience Electric Ocean. That's this big promotion they're doing through September 7th. Fun summer days, fiery summer nights. They've got fireworks and illuminated drone shows. If you didn't get to win your family four-pack, and by the way, a parking pass as well, make sure you're listening to our friend Dan. Tomorrow morning in the noon hour, he's going to give you the same thing I gave you tonight. Another family four-pack of tickets and another parking pass. Make sure you're listening at 12:35. Shh. Don't tell him I told you.
1: Hi, this is Pastor Joel Hunter with a question. How do you respond to less than good circumstances? Maya Angelou once said, "You can tell a lot about a person by the way he or she handles these three things: a rainy day, lost luggage, and tangled Christmas tree lights." When circumstances are discouraging, how do you handle it? Perhaps first, we need to take a deep breath and lean on God. When he says in 2 Corinthians 12:9, "My grace is sufficient for you, for my power is made perfect in weakness." He isn't just talking to Paul, he's talking to us. So let's just do what we can, one step at a time, to make things better. Let's go help somebody.
0: 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Let's take a look at Stress Saver traffic. Right now, no incidents, no accidents, no delays. You gotta love that. And that, my friend, is your Z88.3 Stress Saver traffic. For tonight, partly cloudy, a 40% chance of rain, low at 78. I think the vast majority of that rain has rained itself out or gone on into the Atlantic. Tomorrow, it's going to be partly sunny, a 50-50 chance of rain, high 95, the heat index, triple digits. So we possibly will get the rain. We're definitely going to get the heat. And maybe a little bit of sunshine in the process. Then tomorrow night, partly cloudy, 50-50 chance of rain again, low about 75. Right now in Melbourne and Daytona Beach, 82. In Ocala and Orlando, it's 83.
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0: Z88.3, 958 on Paco. Buenas noches. Speaking of the eye of the storm, earlier we had some severe thunderstorms. Now, it is hurricane season, started June 1st. We can get a hurricane in a couple of days, God forbid, but you never know because it's so unpredictable. What I recommend that you do is what I had to do, and I learned it the hard way. A few years back, we had a storm came through. We lost power. We didn't have cell phones. The fridge wasn't running. 3 days later, we had to throw out hundreds of dollars worth of food because we weren't prepared. We didn't have fresh batteries in our flashlights. The list goes on and on and on. Let me throw something at you probably don't know. Do you know it's a good idea to put video games into your hurricane preparedness kit? Keeps the kids busy. So listen, go find out what goes in a hurricane preparedness kit and be prepared just in case. Find out at zradio.com. Just click hurricane preparedness. All right, let's take a look at Z88.3 stress saver traffic. See what's going on. Got a few problems. I-4 eastbound. We've got emergency vehicles coming up on Orange Blossom Trail. The off-ramp is closed. There's a crash eastbound I-4. Right around Maitland Boulevard, the left shoulder is blocked. And I-4 westbound, there's police activity. Right around OBT, the off-ramp is closed there. And you can use US 441 or I-95 either way to avoid it altogether. And that, my friend, is your Z88.3 Stress Saver Traffic. All right, it's 10 o'clock. Let's take a look at the weather tonight. It's going to be partly cloudy. We're looking at a 40% chance of rain tonight, although I really kind of doubt it. It's pretty much rained out. And we'll have a low around 78. Tomorrow, partly sunny, 50-50 chance of rain, high 95, but the heat index, triple digits. Going to be hot. Then tomorrow night, partly cloudy, a 50-50 chance of rain, low at 75. Right now in Melbourne, 81. In Daytona Beach, Ocala, and Orlando, it's 82, and that's going to do it for me. Remember, it's nice to be important, but it's more important to be nice. Vaya con Dios. Joel's up next, and he's fighting his way through the crowd of fans, so he'll be here shortly. I will see you tomorrow.
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Z88.3. Hey, our hearts are going out to you if this is your first Father's Day without one of your kids. Whatever the circumstance might be, we hope that God comforts your family this week.

0: 88.3, it's 1026. How you doing? I'm Joel. And I tell you what, it's been hot outside, hasn't it? I mean, I bet you that if not you, someone you know has come up with some oddball way, strange way to stay cool in spite of the heat. As a matter of fact, I've been ordering this food service the last couple of weeks, and I've once considered bringing one of the ice packs that the food came with to work just to stay cool. And by the way, it should be noted that I work indoors in an air-conditioned building.
1: Do you get distracted by shiny things? I'm Tyler McKenzie from Z88.3 Mornings, and I have a cat named Princey Poo, who with a full bowl of food in front of him, will always check out what my other cats have in their bowl before he goes back to his food. It's every day, and every day he realizes that it's the same food and the same amount for everyone, but he still has to check just in case. I will admit, I'm the same way. I find myself looking around at what everyone else has. Facebook is the worst for that. It usually leaves me feeling a little less than and wanting more of something that I already have a full bowl of. Have you been there? We don't even have to try. It happens. And I've recognized it comes down to greed, wanting more than what has already been given to us. It's why it's so important for us to be reminded of what Jesus says in Luke 12:15. He said, "Watch out, be on your guard against all kinds of greed. Life does not consist in an abundance of possessions." Let's be on guard when those look around moments happen. He has put so much good right in front of us.
0: Z88.3, checking stress saver traffic. Got some police activity on I-4 westbound approaching OBT Orange Blossom Trail. The off-ramp is closed. You might want to try US 441 or I-95 instead. We'll also have a crash on I-4 eastbound approaching Maitland Boulevard. The left shoulder is blocked. And that's your Z88.3 stress saver traffic. Partly cloudy skies tonight with a 40% chance you might see some rain, a low of around 78. Tomorrow, 50-50 chance of rain, high of around 95, but it could feel like 107. Right now in Melbourne, it's 80. It's 83 in Daytona Beach, Ocala, and Orlando.
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I'm Joel, and if you're driving home from an extra long day of work, hey, we hope that the workday was great nonetheless. But if it wasn't, hey, that's all right. We'll try again tomorrow.

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0: 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I'm Joel. It's 10:58. We're checking Stress Saver traffic for you. The only thing we're really seeing that might hold you up is some police activity on I-4 westbound approaching Orange Blossom Trail on the shoulder. You might want to try a US 441 or I-95 instead, but that's about it. That's your Z88.3 Stress Saver traffic. Partly cloudy skies tonight with a low of around 78. Got a 50-50 chance of rain tomorrow afternoon. High of around 95, but it could feel like 107. Right now in Melbourne, it's 80. It's 82 in Daytona Beach. We're at 81 in Ocala. We're at 82 in Orlando.
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0: Hi, I'm Tracy Leak from Z88.3. We have so many distractions in our day. Traffic, work, just making sure our kids are thriving. Janet listens to the Z to help keep her grounded.
1: I'm going to work or I'm coming from work and there's just a song or there's something that is shared by the DJs, either personally from their life and their family or about another listener or something else going on. And it's so sincere and so authentic about God's love and God's relationship with us. And so I tune in and it's just kind of a boost and it just helps me stay focused. So it's just beautiful and it's encouraging to me and my family to hear that on a regular basis. It kind of keeps me grounded.
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0: 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It's 11:29. I'm Joel. I mean, it looks like we've already got our first tropical storm of this hurricane season. We like to call him Arthur here in the office, and thankfully he's not planning on visiting Central Florida anytime soon. But, you know, you just never know when a hurricane, or in this case, tropical storm, will just drop by. And if you still need to get prepared for a hurricane or tropical storm, hey, you can start with a hurricane preparedness block at zradio.com.
1: It's hard, isn't it? When it is hard, here's something to consider. A great devotional writer once said, "The way our heart is hardened is by sticking to convictions instead of sticking to Jesus." Without lessening the value of convictions, that's a good point. There are a lot of Christians with whom I disagree about almost everything except Jesus. We love each other because Jesus is enough. If we disagreed about Jesus and agreed on everything else, the relationship would be difficult. Acquaintances, maybe, but close friends, I'm not sure. I'm Steve Brown. You think about that. Share what you just heard with a friend. Go to youthinkaboutthat.com.
0: Z88.3, checking stress saver traffic. The only thing we're really seeing on our major roads is some police activity on I-4 westbound. This is approaching Orange Blossom Trail. The off-ramp right lane is blocked. And you could try US 441 or I-95 instead, and that's about it. That's your Z88.3 stress saver traffic. Partly cloudy skies tonight with a low of around 79. Still have a 40% chance you might see some rain tonight. A 50-50 chance of rain tomorrow afternoon. High of around 95, but it could feel like 107. Right now in Melbourne, it's 80. It's 82 in Daytona Beach. We're at 81 in Ocala, and we're at 82 in Orlando.
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Z88.3. 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Tell you what, if SeaWorld's not in the budget for your family, but you still want to go, Dan from Z Middays might have some tickets with your name on them. 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

Don't let me face this loneliness alone. 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

0: 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It's 12 o'clock. I'm Joel. Checking Stress Saver traffic right now. Got a vehicle fire on I-4 eastbound approaching State Road 33 in Lakeland. It's at mile marker 36. The two right lanes are blocked, and honestly, that's about it. That's your Z88.3 Stress Saver traffic. Partly cloudy skies tonight with a low of around 78. Got a 40% chance you still might see some rain. And a 50-50 chance of rain later on in the afternoon. A high of around 95, but it could feel like 107. Right now in Melbourne, it's 80. It's 81 in Daytona Beach and Ocala. And we're at 82 in Orlando.
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Okay, I don't know how he's doing this, but Micah Tyler is somehow seeing Grace from Z88.3 Afternoons. Maybe he'll explain how he could see her with this next song. See?

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Z88.3, it's 12:17. I'm Joel, and if you're feeling a little burnt out right now, we hope that this song will give you a quick boost. Help you get back up. It's Gratitude, Brandon Lake on your Z.

0: good.
1: Z88.3, it's 1228. How you doing? I'm Joel, your unofficial guitar teacher, and I'm just here to tell you, it's not as easy I thought as it was going to be. I've been teaching this guy at church named Nick how to play guitar for the last few months or so that he can join the worship team one day. And I didn't realize how hard it was to explain even the most basic of concepts to him. He's doing fine, but it's all the instructor error at this point. And if you have a crash course on how to explain what you know to somebody, I'd love to know where to find that.
2: I had a very stressful job. I was doing talk radio. It was 3 hours a day of arguing about politics and whatnot. And I was fairly good at it when the ratings were fine, but stressful.
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2: Well, I thought, you know what? I'll go to law school just to shift gears and do something less stressful. So I went ahead, got into law schools and stuff, got some really sweet offers and stuff. But I was talking to my lawyer friends who said, when you get out of law school, you're going to have to take a job at a big firm. You'll be home one evening a week.
4: Wow.
2: And so I took a job that paid almost nothing. 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But I was done with work at noon every day. And since we homeschooled the kids, I had every afternoon to play with them. But I know my kids. Mm. And then later on, guess what? My career was fine later on when I had more time.
3: More insights from Brant at familyminute.org.
1: Z88.3, checking stress saver traffic. The only thing that might hold you up is a vehicle fire on I-4 eastbound approaching State Road 33 in Lakeland. It's at mile marker 36. Two right lanes are blocked, but that's about it. That's your Z88.3 stress saver traffic. Partly cloudy skies tonight with a low of around 79. Still a 40% chance that you could see some rain, but we have a 50-50 chance of rain later on in the afternoon. High of around 95, but it could feel like 107. Right now, Melbourne, it's 80. It's 81 in Daytona Beach and Ocala. We're at 82 in Orlando.
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Yeah, it could happen later on this morning at 7:50 when we celebrate birthdays and give away passes to Wonderworks.

0: 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Actually, as a matter of fact, all our roads look really clear, including I-4, and we love it like that. That's your Z88.3 stress saver traffic. Now, before we get into the weather, as soon as I said that, we just learned of a crash on State Road 414, from Maitland Boulevard, I should say, at State Road 451 on the shoulder. Now onto our weather. Got some partly cloudy skies the rest of the night, 40% chance of rain, and a low of around 78. In Melbourne and Daytona Beach, it's 79. It's 81 in Ocala and Orlando.
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106, I'm Joel, and I'm certainly hoping that I'm not the only one considering moving the official first day of summer from June 31st to someday a month and a half ago. 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
1: 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We have so many distractions in our day. Traffic, work, just making sure our kids are thriving. Janet listens to the Z to help keep her grounded.
2: I'm going to work or I'm coming from work and there's just a song or there's something that is shared by the DJs, either personally from their life and their family or about another listener or something else going on. And it's so sincere and so authentic about God's love and God's relationship with us. And so I tune in and it's just kind of to boost and it just helps me stay focused. So it's just beautiful and it's encouraging to me and my family to hear that on a regular basis. Kind of keeps me grounded.
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C88.3. Hey, we hope that this positive thought really speaks to you. It says, cast all your anxiety on him because he cares for you. It's from the Bible, 1 Peter 5:7.

0: Z88.3. It's 128. How you doing? I'm Joel, and if you've been thinking about coming up with some strange, oddball ways to stay cool this summer, I bet you're probably not the only one. See, I had been ordering this food service the last couple of weeks to gain some muscle in the gym, and usually these meals, they come in this cardboard box, and they put in this cardboard box ice packs just to keep them refrigerated while they stay outside my door. And honestly, I've been thinking about bringing one of these ice packs into work just to keep myself cool during the day. Now, it should be noted that this building is very well air-conditioned, but it's still very hot outside, even at this time of day.
1: Man is incurably addicted to doing something for his own salvation. Hello, this is Chuck Swindoll. Man is incurably addicted to doing something for his own salvation, and therefore it is most difficult for him to accept the doctrine of pure grace. Allow me to say a hearty amen to the late Donald Barnhouse. You explain the grace of God to the average American, he or she probably rejects it as just being too easy. The Living Bible paraphrases it, "So it is that we are saved by faith in Christ and not by the good things we do. It has nothing to do with works. It has everything to do with grace."
0: Z88.3, check in stress saver traffic. I-4 eastbound's got a vehicle fire approaching John Young Parkway. The three right lanes are blocked. And we've got a crash on westbound Maitland Boulevard at State Road 551 on the shoulder. And that's about it. That's your Z88.3 stress saver traffic. Partly cloudy skies tonight with a low of around 79. Got a 40% chance you still might see some rain, though. Got a 50-50 chance of rain later on this afternoon. High of around 95, but it could feel like 107. It's 79 in Melbourne and Daytona Beach. We're at 81 in Ocala and Orlando.
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1: 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Kane, I Made It. Leanna Crawford, Honest. 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

Z88.3. If your parents are planning on visiting Central Florida this weekend for Father's Day, hey, we hope it goes great. And I'm certainly hoping that they don't find the clutter in our home. Did I say our home? I meant my home. My bad.

0: 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I'm checking Stress Saver traffic here. Got a vehicle fire on I-4 eastbound approaching John Young Parkway. The right lane is blocked. And honestly, that's the only problem we're seeing. That's your Z88.3 Stress Saver traffic. Partly cloudy skies the rest of the night with a low of around 79. Still have a 40% chance you might see some rain tonight. And a 50% chance of rain you might see later on this afternoon, I should say. High of around 95. Feels like temperatures up to 107. Right now in Melbourne and Daytona Beach, it's 79. It's 81 in Ocala and 80 in Orlando. I'm Joel. I'm going to make some room for Atlanta. But you know what? I'll be back tomorrow night at 10. And in the meantime, just keep on keeping on, all right? Atlanta is in next.
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In 1 Thessalonians chapter 5, 16 through 18, we read, "Rejoice always and pray without ceasing. Give thanks in all circumstances, for this is the will of God in Christ Jesus for you." Would you pray with me, Heavenly Father? That is not always easy, especially in the difficult times. But Father, we know that you have given us the ability to trust you and to have faith in your plan and purpose for our lives, even when it brings heartache and trouble is allowed to come our way. Father, help us to trust in your faithfulness. Help us to rejoice in knowing that you are with us and will never leave or forsake us when we put our trust and faith in you. That's our reason for praise. We ask in Jesus' precious name and for your great glory to keep praising you through good times and bad.

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0: 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Hi there, I'm Alana. Well, if you've got friends and family that are celebrating birthdays and anniversaries this month, your Z would love to announce their name on the air. Maybe you're like me and you've got a lot of family members that are celebrating birthdays. I almost forgot my sister-in-law. Her birthday is the 19th. That is tomorrow. And I forgot to send her a card, so I got her name on the birthday list. 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Just click on the birthday block, and then you can mail the card. Kind of a double happy birthday for them.
1: Hi, this is Pastor Joel Hunter with a life principle. Never treat an irritating person as an opportunity to dismiss their importance. Several years ago, a TV reporter who was working on an assignment called The Spirit of Christmas interrupted the busy British ambassador. "Ambassador, what would you like for Christmas?" The irritated ambassador replied sarcastically, "I would like a jar of mint jelly." On Christmas Eve, that reporter introduced a TV segment like this. "We recently interviewed three visiting ambassadors and asked them what they would like for Christmas. The German ambassador said, I would like to see a peaceful and prosperous decade for all citizens of the planet. The Swiss ambassador said, it's my dream that our world leaders would be guided toward a common goal of peaceful coexistence. And the British ambassador said, I would like a jar of mint jelly. Matthew 12:36 says, everyone will have to give an account on the day of judgment for every empty word they have spoken. Every person is important, and every word we say to them is important. With that in mind, let's go help somebody.
0: We've got partly cloudy skies tonight, 78 for our overnight low. Later today, we're expecting, 95 for our high, 50% chance for showers and thunderstorms, and the heat index making that 95 feel like 106. It is 78 in Melbourne, 77 in Daytona Beach, 76 in Ocala, and 78 in Orlando.
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0: 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Jesus.
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0: Hello, I'm Elena on Z88.3. 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
0: We've got partly cloudy skies, 78 for our overnight low, sunshine and showers. Later today, we're expecting 95 for our high that will feel like 106 because of the heat index. That 50% chance for showers is not going to offer much relief, though, in bringing the temperature down. It is 77 in Melbourne, Daytona Beach, and Ocala are at 76, and it's 77 in Orlando.
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0: Hi, I'm Tracy Leak from Z88.3. We have so many distractions in our day. Traffic, work, just making sure our kids are thriving. Janet listens to the Z to help keep her grounded.
1: I'm going to work or I'm coming from work and there's just a song or there's something that is shared by the DJs, either personally from their life and their family or about another listener or something else going on. And it's so sincere and so authentic about God's love and God's relationship with us. And so I tune in and it's just kind of a boost and it just helps me stay focused. So it's just beautiful and it's encouraging to me and my family to hear that on a regular basis. It kind of keeps me grounded.
0: When you are feeling a little disconnected, remember that your Z is here to help you fix your eyes on Jesus, the author and perfecter of our faith.

Z88.3. 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

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Good morning, I'm Alana. Yes, you can have all eight of the Z family of Christian radio stations at your fingertips if you download it to your iPhone or Android. I failed to mention that when I brought up the Z app last time. But now you know.

98.3. If you've got heaven on your mind, if you are missing friends and loved ones, the song by Toby Mac is for you. Lots of encouragement and hope in Heaven on My Mind.

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0: 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Hi, I'm Alana. 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
1: If you don't have anything nice to say, then, well, you know the rest. I'm Tyler McKenzie from Z88.3 Mornings, and ever since I was a little girl, I've heard that it's best to keep your mouth closed if you don't have something nice to say. It just seems like the world right now is all about defending how you feel, saying your piece, proving that you're right. There is something in me that can puff up and get to that place immediately when I'm in a conversation with someone. I've heard about friendships completely ending over a difference of opinion. Maybe you've recently gotten into an argument with someone you once called friend. I have to always go back to Ephesians 4:29. It says, "Do not let any unwholesome talk come out of your mouths, but only what is helpful for building others up according to their needs, that it may benefit those who listen." I think we can apply this one to how we respond to others on social media too. Instead of defending, let's be friends that build each other up, one conversation at a time.
0: Partly cloudy as we head on through the overnight, looking at 77 as you head out the door this morning. Partly sunny, and then showers and thunderstorms this afternoon. 95 is our expected high, but it's going to feel more like 105. So stay hydrated. Stay indoors if you can. It's 76 in Melbourne, Daytona Beach, and Ocala, and in Orlando it is 77.
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Zach Williams and Ben Fuller. 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I was taking a long way home, but you wait for me. 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

0: Z88.3 with Johnny Diaz at 5:32. We're Ellis and Tyler.
1: And welcome to Thursday. Friday is almost here. I was actually driving in with a big smile on my face this morning.
0: Why is that?
1: Drove past the gas station near my house this morning. Saw gas at $3.49. That is so nice considering just a few weeks ago it was about a dollar higher.
0: I just filled up yesterday. Did that happen overnight?
1: Yeah, at the gas station near my house.
0: Okay. So, all right.
1: why? How much did you pay?
0: I actually don't remember. I think it was like 50, 350 something.
1: Oh, okay, then you're close to where I was.
0: Yeah.
1: Now, don't worry. It's getting better. The prices are getting lower. And if it gets too much for you, you can carpool with me.
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0: Z88.3, 534. We're Ellis and Tyler. How are things on the road?
1: Not bad. Pretty quiet for the most part. If you're planning to leave the house and you're going to head over to I-4, just want you to know I-4 is looking pretty good, both eastbound and westbound. However, if you're on I-4 eastbound approaching State Road 44, a little teeny bit of a slowdown because of a crash. It's off on the shoulder. And if you're planning to make a run on the turnpike this morning, headed northbound, we've got some construction approaching Hancock Road, two left lanes blocked. Finally, there's a wreck slowing things on eastbound 192 at West Orange Lake Boulevard, two left lanes are blocked. Sunrail looking good with all trains on time. And that's Z88.3 Stress Saver Traffic.
0: Well, we'll have a cloudy start to the day, chance for morning showers, but mostly this afternoon is where we're going to get that 50% chance for rain. And the heat, it cranks up even more today. 98 is a high with that heat index up to 107.
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0: 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We're Ellis and Tyler.
1: And we're so glad we can start the day together with Tasha Layton. It's Worship Through It.

0: Hi, I'm Tracy Leak from Z88.3. We have so many distractions in our day. Traffic, work, just making sure our kids are thriving. Janet listens to the Z to help keep her grounded.
1: I'm going to work or I'm coming from work and there's just a song or there's something that is shared by the DJs, either personally from their life and their family or about another listener or something else going on. And it's so sincere and so authentic about God's love and God's relationship with us. And so I tune in and it's just kind of a boost and it just helps me stay focused. So it's just beautiful and it's encouraging to me and my family to hear that on a regular basis. It kind of keeps me grounded.
0: When you are feeling a little disconnected, remember that your Z is here to help you fix your eyes on Jesus, the author and perfecter of our faith.
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1: And let's see how things are looking on the roads with Z88.3 Stress Saver Traffic. We are already dealing with a problem on I-4 eastbound. We have a crash as you're approaching State Road 44. It's on the shoulder, but you may have to hit your brakes as you're passing by. The rest of I-4 are looking good. The toll road's just fine. I-95 and I-75 running without any problems at all. And we do have a crash on eastbound US 192 at West Orange Lake Boulevard. You're going to find two left lanes blocked. Sunrail on time. That's Z88.3 Stress Saver Traffic.
0: Going to be another scorcher of a day. In fact, we get to a high of 98 degrees this afternoon. That heat index up to 110, according to the National Weather Service. And so please be careful. We have heat advisories across our community. Still a 50% chance for rain this afternoon.
1: It is 78 degrees in Melbourne, 77 in Daytona, 77 in Ocala, and 77 in Orlando. Here's Jack Cassidy. 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
1: And checking our drive with Z88.3 Stress Saver Traffic. If you are on I-4 this morning, just want you to know we are already dealing with a crash. Eastbound I-4 approaching State Road 44, that accident on the shoulder. The rest of I-4 looking good. No problems to report on I-95 or I-75. Our toll roads look good, but there is a crash in Orange County on eastbound 192 at West Orange Lake Boulevard. Two left lanes are blocked. Sunrail's on time. And that's Z88.3 Stress Saver Driving.
0: Well, I hope that you've been able to enjoy indoor activities throughout this week. It has been extra hot, and today it sounds like we are going to reach the next level. Upper 90s for this afternoon and a heat index of 110 degrees. All of our counties except Marion and Flagler will be under a heat advisory today from 11 a.m. until 7 p.m. Prolonged exposure during an advisory can easily trigger physical stress, those heat-related illnesses. It doesn't take long for your body to get to heat exhaustion or worse. And so we need to limit outdoor exposure during those times if possible, which I know it's tough during the summer. Take breaks, though, in the shade and AC often. Hydrate all day long. With summer routines being a little bit different, officials also remind us never leave children, elderly adults, or pets unattended in a parked car under any circumstances. As always, look before you lock. And if your family were to put together a time capsule of all the things that represent your family, what would you put in it? Would it be pictures or mementos, maybe funny memories that you want to remember years from now? It's kind of what our country is doing. America's 250th birthday celebration will include a time capsule. And they have worked on this capsule for years to make it so no water can get in. They're going to bury this in Philadelphia on the 4th of July for this big birthday celebration. And it's going to be unearthed for the 500th celebration. And so what they're putting in is specific items from different states. Every state got to pick what to add to this capsule. And for Florida, we added, I guess, four Florida Challenge coins, an official state commemorative pin, a Florida Senate booklet, and a Florida America 250 commemorative record. So that will detail our state, what we look like right now, what our history is, all the things. That's all been added into the capsule.
1: Oh, I can't wait until they dig this stuff up when I'm 310. That'll be great. Don't worry, you'll only be 290.
0: Don't.
1: 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We are looking at some showers and thunder.
0: Just tell everyone how much I weigh.
1: 200. Showers and thunder showers today. I'm right about 98 degrees and a heat index today around 110. Right now, 77 in Ocala. Oof. 75 in Orlando.
0: You're starting early today. Here's a positive thought that we can take with us no matter what we face. Romans 8:31. If God is for us, who can be against us?
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88.3. 612, Thursday morning, and Friday is so close. You can almost touch it. My fingernails are just scraping on it. Here's Big Daddy Weave.

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1: So glad we can start the day together, and we look forward to this time every morning because we all come together as a community in prayer, and we just invite you to join us this morning. Dear Heavenly Father, we thank you so much for blessing us with a brand new day. We thank you that no matter what's ahead of us today, we know you are there with us every step of the way to help get us through those times when we may be feeling alone and feel like we're going through something in isolation. We're not. You are there with us. And we love you for that. We love you for loving us. We love you for championing us, for being on our side, Lord. We thank you for that. In fact, Romans 8:31 tells us, if God is for us, who can be against us? As we start this day, Lord, asking you just to watch over our kids, whether they're going off to camp today, VBS, hanging with friends or grandma or whoever, just keep them safe. Watch over our families. We thank you for protecting our marriages and asking you, Lord, just to keep those marriages strong when we know the enemy would just love to pull apart and destroy. As we start this day, Lord, we're just asking you to help us see others as you see them. And just help us to love well today, especially those we may find a little challenging to love. We all have those people in our lives. And it is there, Lord, as a challenge to help us be better people. So we thank you for helping us to love others, Lord. And we know there are those today who are just dealing with big, big issues. Whether we're talking about financial problems, the heartache of losing a loved one, maybe just wondering how to put food on the table this week, or maybe just getting a diagnosis from the doctor that wasn't expected. Whatever the problems, Lord, we're asking you today to bring health, to bring healing, to bring peace, to bring resolution, and to make a way, Lord, when it looks impossible. And Lord, it just seems like sometimes in our world, things just look dark. They just look scary. Just help us to remember, this is not our home. And just help us, no matter what's going on around us, to keep our eyes focused on you. We thank you for everything, Lord. We praise you and we give you this day. In Jesus' name we pray. Amen. Amen.
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1: 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Why did that word give
0: me... I'm not even going to try it because it... Yeah. championing.
1: Yeah.
0: Nope.
1: Welcome to the club.
0: Yep. Sears out too.
1: Checking the drive with Z88.3 Stress Saver Traffic. If you're on I-4 eastbound, we got a crash as you're approaching State Road 44. It's off on the shoulder. But the rest of I-4 looks great. I-95 northbound, we do have a wreck as you're approaching 407 KSC, Kennedy Space Center. It's off on the shoulder. And then we do have a crash in Orange County on eastbound 192 at West Orange Lake Boulevard. Two left lanes blocked. Sunrail on time. And that's Z88.3 Stress Saver Traffic.
0: Championing.
1: Championing?
0: Championing.
1: That doesn't... Is that right?
0: Okay. I don't know. Champ.
1: Listen. You know what? I will just never use that word again in this lifetime.
0: That's why I don't say similarly. Going to be another hot day in Central Florida. We're looking at a high of 98 degrees with that heat index 110 today. Woo. Crazy hot. We do have about a 40% chance for showers and thunderstorms, and we'll be watching it, getting you weather warnings first to help you keep your family safe.
1: Already it is 78 in Melbourne, 77 in Daytona, 77 in Ocala, and 75 in Orlando. I can say this without a problem. Lincoln Brewster.
0: We're amazing.
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1: All right, let's get you where you're going with Z88.3 Stress Saver Traffic. I-4 eastbound. We got a crash as you're approaching State Road 44. It's off on the shoulder. And you're starting to see some congestion appear on I-4 eastbound Osceola Parkway to 535. About 12 minutes to get through that. As far as the toll roads go around town, they look great. No problems. I-95 and I-75 is flowing nicely. But we do have a crash around Four Corners, eastbound 192 at West Orange Lake Boulevard. Two left lanes are blocked, so you may want to take Foony Steed instead. Sunrail on time. That's Z88.3 Stress Saver Traffic.
0: Well, we've had our first name storm of the season. Tropical Storm Arthur brought heavy rain and tough conditions to Louisiana and Texas, made landfall along the Texas Gulf Coast near Matagorda Bay yesterday afternoon. The system quickly fell apart. It's now a remnant low that will continue to bring heavy rain and flooding conditions to parts of Louisiana, Texas, Mississippi, Alabama, and our panhandle throughout the day. If you fly with the Velo Airlines, often there are some changes that they're making. They are cutting many routes across their fleet from Orlando Sanford Airport, Norfolk International Airport. That route's been cut. Provo Airport, Utah has been cut. But they are going to be adding Trenton Mercer Airport, New Jersey. That one will start on October the 2nd. And if you don't have lunch plans yet, it could be fun to have a picnic. Today is International Picnic Day, a day all about enjoying good food outdoors with family and friends. It encourages us to take that break from our busy lives, pack a picnic, get outside a little bit, whether it's the park or the beach, any green space. If your work has a bench outside, maybe even that, there's something special about a picnic, and it doesn't have to be elaborate. You can pick up some food somewhere if you need to and then head outside for a little bit. I know it is going to be hot. When my girls were little, we would have picnics in the living room. We put a blanket on the floor. They're 16 and 19 now. They probably would still enjoy that because we did it a lot growing up, and we would just, you know, pretend like we're outside if it was too hot.
1: And I guess ants weren't a problem when you did it in the living
0: room.
1: Not
0: at all, but those cats, I tell you, would always try to eat our food.
1: Your Z88.3 Z-Land forecast. Looking at a chance of showers and thunder showers today. We should make it up to about 98 degrees. And we're looking at a heat index today of 110. Whew, that's probably why. Already we do have a heat advisory in effect starting at 11 o'clock this morning. 77 currently in Daytona, 75 in Orlando.
0: And here's a positive thought, Isaiah 43:2. When you're in over your head, God will be there with you.

Z88.3, 640 Thursday morning. It is going to be a hot one today. We're expecting a high around 98 degrees and a heat index of 110.

apart from hardening like stone. 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

0: Z88.3, make it well. 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
1: It's our checkup chat with our friend Dr. Curry from Advent Health Primary Care Plus. If you've been trying to eat healthier, or at least make small changes in that direction, it's important. There are many foods that aren't as healthy as you would think.
2: Yes, I agree. And there are so much marketing tactics out there that mislead a lot of consumers. So it takes a lot of effort to stay on track sometimes. So a lot of food industry folks have what we call a health halo. And so consumers will look at that and say, oh, look, it has a health label, but that may not be best for them. So a common pitfall would be bottled fruit juices and smoothies. The downside for that is because they tend to have a lot of added sugars and minimum fiber content. So my take home is eat the fresh fruit and veggies instead of drinking it.
1: All right, doctor, what can we practically do today to make some changes?
2: So my first step is consume most of your hydration with water and limit the sugary beverages. So that's a small change. But common fruits that you can substitute for instead of the juices, the berry family, apples with the skin because it has the fiber, pears, and variety of vegetables, broccolis and leafy greens, and whole grain such as rolled oats, quinoa, or lentils, beans, and chickpeas. And you can do a lot of variety with these types of foods, just those alone.
3: Well, that sounds like a pretty easy start. I think a lot of us could do that.
2: Another really interesting cool trick I learned for folks is the 10-to-1 rule. So when I learned that, I was very excited for protein, so getting more protein. A lot of adults are not getting adequate dietary protein. So men should get about 56 grams of protein and women about 46 grams of protein. And so when you're looking at the food content for protein substitutes, use that 10-to-1 rule. So what you do is multiply the protein content by a factor of 10. And if that's greater than the total number of calories per serving, that's potentially a good source.

0: source of lean protein.
1: Oh, man. I didn't know I was going to have to do math to get healthy.
0: My third grade teacher told me for 10, just add a zero. There you go. So, for example, a chicken breast is 25 grams of protein per serving. Multiply that by 10, add a zero, that's 250. Total calories is 120. So 250 is greater than 120. So that's a pretty decent source of protein.
1: Well, if you've been trying to make a change for overall health, it could help to have your own checkup chat with Avent Health Primary Care Plus. You can find them at primarycareplusnow.com. Thanks so much, Dr. Curry. We'll chat with you next week.
0: Thank you.
2: Have you ever thought about what you'd like to ask Jesus? Do you know what I'm going to ask him? Jesus, I would say, tell me who's the greatest Christian who ever lived. And he'll say, sorry, I can't do that. You don't know? Oh, I know, all right, he will say, laughing. But it would be wasted because you wouldn't even know the name. Jesus said the first will be last and the smallest the greatest. So it stands to reason that the most faithful, loving, and compassionate Christian will be someone whose name isn't known. Maybe you, or someone you didn't expect. I'm Steve Brown. You think about that. Share what you just heard with a friend. Go to youthinkaboutthat.com.
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5: And if you are driving this morning and you are on I-4 and you are headed eastbound and you're approaching State Road 44 and notice a bunch of brake lights, that's all because of an accident just ahead on eastbound I-4 as you're approaching 44. It's off on the shoulder, though, so just be patient and you'll get through. I-4 westbound looks good. The toll roads are running without any problems. However, we've got an accident and police are on the scene on northbound I-75. Just past mile marker 339 in Bellevue. That accident on the right shoulder. And then in Four Corners, US 192 eastbound has a wreck at West Orange Lake Boulevard. Two left lanes are blocked. Funny Steed may be the way to go. And Sunrail looking good this morning with all trains on time. That's Z88.3 Stress Saver Traffic.
1: Beautiful start to the day. We're in the 70s for the most part across Central Florida, but we're getting close to maybe the hottest day of the year so far. 98 degrees this afternoon expected with that 110 degree heat index. That's what it's going to feel like. So be careful. We still have that 40% chance for showers and thunderstorms as well.
5: 78 currently in Melbourne, 77 in Daytona, 77 in Ocala, and 75 in Orlando. I saw one of the TV newscasters or weathercasters trying to be a little funny. Uh-huh. They had the 5 or 7 day forecast up on the board. And for today, it showed our high of 98, but instead of having the sun at the top, it had lava coming down from a volcano.
1: It's pretty point on.
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0: So good. Z88.3, Torrin Wells and Breathe On It. It's just about 7 o'clock. We're Ellis and Tyler.
1: And if you are driving this morning and you're planning to hop on the I-4, just want you to know I-4 eastbound has a crash approaching 192. The right shoulder is where you're going to find the accident. I-4 westbound looking good. Can't really find any problems at all. The toll roads are good. I-95 and I-75 are both flowing nicely. And we got a crash around Four Corners causing some slowdowns on 192 headed eastbound at West Orange Lake Boulevard. You're going to find two left lanes are blocked, so go all the way to the right or hop over to Foonie Steed. Sunrail, on time. And that's Z88.3, Stress Saver Traffic.
0: Well, if you thought it was hot yesterday, it's actually going to be even hotter today. Upper 90s expected with a heat index of 110 degrees. It's why all of our counties except Marion and Flagler will be under a heat advisory today from 11 a.m. until 7 p.m. Prolonged exposure during an advisory can be dangerous. Heat-related illnesses can creep up on you, and doctors just want to remind us to limit the outdoor time during the advisory, if possible. Take breaks in the shade and AC often and hydrate all day long. With the heat here to stay, it has been appealing to plan activities where you can cool off if you're going to be outside. Splash pads, pool time, beach trips, water parks. Bay scallop season actually opens on July 1st. Crystal River and Homosassa, visitors typically use a mask, snorkel, fins, a mesh bag while looking for scallops in the clear coastal waters. It's, I guess, less than 2 hours from us. I've heard so many people over the years that love scalloping. For some, it's an annual tradition. I've never been to Crystal River. I've never been scalloping. I've never even eaten a scallop before.
1: Never?
0: So I would have no idea what I was doing, but I have heard that it is an absolute blast.
1: Oh, man, I can't believe you've never had scallops. I need to have you over my place when I throw some scallops on the grill and put a little teriyaki on it while it's grilling.
0: I feel like I would rather go diving for them before eating them. Like, I think this sounds like a fun adventure.
1: Okay, if that's how you roll, we can take you out to Crystal River. You can go out there. And you can go get some for me, and I will grill them.
0: Okay. That actually sounds like a good deal.
1: I think this works for both of us.
0: I still might not eat it.
1: That's okay.
0: I don't like trying new seafood. I just don't.
1: Don't worry. I know somebody who will eat your share of them.
0: Emma Grace?
1: Well, I was thinking of me, actually.
0: Okay.
1: But if Emma wants to have one, she can. Okay. You're Z80.
0: Thank you.
1: You're welcome. I am always looking out for your best interest. Your Z88.3 Z-Land forecast. We got showers and thunder showers on the way today. High around 98. Actually, diving for some scallops actually sounds pretty good after hearing that. We're looking at a heat index today of 110. Right now, 78 in Ocala, 75 in Orlando.
0: And here's a positive thought. Proverbs 16:20, blessed is the one who trusts in the Lord.
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Z88.3 710. All right, we're going to open up the phones and give you the opportunity to make us laugh. A little bit of a laugh break coming up right after Cochran and Company. It's been a long-

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3: Yes.
0: Huh, we don't know. 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
3: Because first it sprinkled.
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0: All righty, if you're on I-4 this morning, we are dealing with a crash on the eastbound side of I-4, right as you're approaching 192. The right shoulder is blocked, so be prepared for that. And then it's just kind of slow on I-4 westbound from DeBary Deltona to the bridge. But once you're over the bridge, fly, man, fly! But under the speed limit. And then our toll roads are pretty good. No problems on I-95 or I-75. And SunRail trains are running on time. That's Z88.3 Stress Saver Traffic.
2: Sunshine and already warming up. We are going to get to a high of 98 degrees today. That heat index, more than triple digits. I mean, it's 110. That's what it's going to feel like this afternoon. It is next level for us, so please take it easy. There is that chance for afternoon showers and thunderstorms still as well.
0: It is 78 degrees in Melbourne, 77 in Daytona, 78 in Ocala, and 75 in Orlando. I wonder if this could be one of those days where I can open up my mailbox, put some cookie dough in there, come back in an hour and have cookies.
2: What a mess.
0: Okay, fine. I won't do that. I'll just eat the cookie dough.
2: Listen, last time you were out of town, which was not too long ago, and I went and I collected your mail for you in your mailbox.
0: Oh, yeah.
2: Lizard wanted to, play that game where let's surprise Miss Tyler.
0: Surprise! So. How high did you jump?
2: All I know is I'm not eating cookies around where Mr. Lizard lives.
0: Oh, boy. Here's Evan Kraft and our friend Danny Gokey. It's Be All Right on Z88.3.

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88.3 at 7:23. Good morning. We're Ellis and Tyler. What an encouragement this song is. Andrew Rip, it's Breakdown on Z88.3.

0: 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We're Ellis and Tyler.
1: And here's the latest. If you're planning to hop in the car and head to I-4, I-4 eastbound is a little slow because of a crash as you're approaching 192. It's on the right shoulder. And then on I-4 westbound, be prepared to ride your brakes right around to Barry Deltona to the bridge, about 8 minutes. And then 46A to Lake Mary is another 8 minutes. The toll roads are good. I-95 and I-75 up to speed. And Sunrail trains are running on time. That's Z88.3 Stress Saver Traffic.
0: Hope that you've been able to enjoy indoor activities for our afternoon hours. It's been an extra hot week, and today we hit that next level, upper 90s, and a heat index of 110 degrees. All of our counties, except Marion and Flagler, will be under a heat advisory today, starting at 11 a.m. until 7 p.m. Prolonged exposure during an advisory can easily trigger physical stress, and that those heat-related illnesses. It doesn't take long for your body to get to heat exhaustion or worse. And so we need to limit outdoor exposure during those times if possible, which is, I know it's tough during the summer. Take breaks in the shade. They said get in the AC often. Hydrate all day long with summer routines. I know things can just feel different. Maybe your family's in a different schedule. They also remind us, never leave children, elderly adults, or pets unattended in a parked car under any circumstances. As always, look before you lock. And if your family were to put together a time capsule of all the things that represent your family, what would you put in it? Maybe different pictures or mementos, maybe a family Bible. We'd have to throw a volleyball. We'd have to figure out a way to stuff a volleyball in ours, too. But for our 250th birthday of the Celebration of America, they are putting together a time capsule. And they've been working on this for years. It's a 900-pound stainless steel capsule to keep out water and protect the contents underground. This is going to be buried in Philadelphia on the 4th of July. And it will be unearthed again when we celebrate the nation's 500th birthday. So in 250 more years, every state was able to add something to represent us. And so for Florida, I was curious, like, what would you put in there for Florida?
1: Mosquitoes?
0: You could do that, or orange, but it had to be stuff that wasn't going to go bad for 250 years. So they chose 4 official Florida challenge coins.
1: Oh, okay.
0: An official state commemorative pin. There's a Florida Senate booklet that's been thrown in there. And then also Florida's America 250 commemorative record, which is a state booklet that has details our state's observations, history, initiatives.
1: Okay.
0: So things like that. I was thinking it'd be like a little stuffed animal alligator or something. But
1: that's not bad.
0: It's more official things right. That have been put into the capsule.
1: Now, I can remember 50 years ago at the nation's bicentennial, mm-hmm. back in 1976, I was working at Independence Hall.
0: Okay.
1: And we had a big theater there, the Independence Mall Theater, where we ran 1776 every night. And if memory serves me, I think we buried some type of time capsule back in 76 that was supposed to be opened in the future. I don't know if it was 50 years later or 100 years later.
0: You might want to go back with a shovel, or at least ask about it, because that's the thing. You bury these things, and who's going to, when do they get unearthed?
1: Yeah, so. I want to know.
0: Okay.
1: And then again, when I worked there, I used to use a shovel, and the last thing I feel like doing is going back to Independence Mall and use a shovel again. I'm done
0: okay,
1: with that.
0: Well, then why bring it up?
1: I don't know. Forget I said anything. Forget it. Here's the 88.3 Z-Land forecast. We got showers and sun and thunderstorms, a little bit of everything today, and hot. High of 98 with a heat index of 1010. Yeah, exactly. And right now we're looking at 78 with sunshine in Ocala, 75 in Orlando.
0: And here's a positive thought. Romans 8:31, if God is for us, who can be against us?

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1: And in the next, one of our famous afternoon thunderstorms.
0: Just know that we're here to help you either way with weather warnings first to help you keep your family safe.
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88.3. Hey, good morning. We are Ellis and Tyler. Glad we can spend breakfast together with great songs of encouragement. It's Crowder now. Good God Almighty.

0: Z88.3. Ellis and Tyler here, 745. And Crowder, that is good God almighty.
1: We love when Crowder comes to town because he's just one of those people that you can't help when you're around him. He gets everybody riled up. Like, let's go. How can we make this world a better place? How can we get excited about what God's doing in each other's lives? He's just one of those people. He just gets everyone excited. And so when he comes to town, we as a family try to go see him. He's going to be here for Passion Camp next month. But also, he is doing his own concert, Crowder Live. Two shows coming to our community.
0: Oh, this is great. So we'll be able to see him do songs like Somebody Prayed and Grave Robber. Oh, I hope he does How He Loves Us. That is my favorite.
1: How He Loves is the best.
0: That is an amazing song. All right, here's the dates if you want to write them down. Sunday, November 1st, he'll be at Calvary Chapel, Melbourne. And then on Tuesday, November 3rd, 7 p.m., Northland Church in Longwood. To learn more about the show, it's all on our website at zradio.com.
2: Hi, this is Pastor Joel Hunter with a life principle. Never treat an irritating person as an opportunity to dismiss their importance. Several years ago, a TV reporter who was working on an assignment called The Spirit of Christmas interrupted the busy British ambassador. "Ambassador, what would you like for Christmas?" The irritated ambassador replied sarcastically, "I would like a jar of mint."

0: jelly. On Christmas Eve, that reporter introduced a TV segment like this. We recently interviewed three visiting ambassadors and asked them what they would like for Christmas. The German ambassador said, "I would like to see a peaceful and prosperous decade for all citizens of the planet." The Swiss ambassador said, "It's my dream that our world leaders would be guided toward a common goal of peaceful coexistence." And the British ambassador said, "I would like a jar of mint jelly." Matthew 12:36 says, "Everyone will have to give an account on the day of judgment for every empty word they have spoken." Every person is important, and every word we say to them is important. With that in mind, let's go help somebody.
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2: All right, here's the latest on I-4. If you're driving I-4 westbound, we have a crash right as you're approaching Parr Street. You'll notice the slowdown as you're approaching Lee Road as you limp along to get to Parr. The accident is actually on both shoulders by Parr, but we're looking at about a 5-7 minute delay because of it. The toll roads, they look good this morning. No big problems. I-95 and I-75 just fine, and Sunrail trains are running on time. That's Z88.3, Stress Saver Traffic.
1: Beautiful start to the day. Sunshine, no rain to deal with just yet. We do have about a 50% chance for those showers, and it's going to be hot today, even hotter than yesterday. 98 degrees with the heat index up to 110.
2: It is currently 78 with sunshine in Melbourne, 77 in Daytona, 78 in Ocala, and 75 in Orlando. Jamie McDonald now.

0: Z88.3, Jamie McDonald, Lifted in the River. It is 7:52. Good Thursday morning. We are Ellis and Tyler. It is June 18th, and we have some friends who are going to have a special, special day today.
1: Logan turned 7. Happy 12th to Weston.
0: Also, Ava Grace celebrating 9 today. Ashley is 42. And Mikey, hey Mikey, he likes it. He's celebrating 11 today.
1: Ellie is 6. Happy 11th to Jace.
0: And a big old happy anniversary to George and Astrid. They're celebrating their 15th anniversary. And Truman and Julie got married back on the bicentennial, and they are celebrating their 50th anniversary today.
1: Awesome. Well, happy celebration day from Wonderworks Orlando. We've got 4 tickets where you and your family can go and access all the floors at Wonderworks. They have the ropes course, the laser tag, 4D movie, and more. Just be caller number 12.
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0: Z88.3. Good morning, Ellis and Tyler. Who's this?
1: Good morning. This is Leah.
2: Hi, Leah. How's your morning going?
1: It's going pretty good.
2: We are thankful that you're calling right now because you are our winner.
1: I'm so excited. Me and my boys have been trying to win for months.
2: How old are they?
1: I have a 9-year-old and an 11-year-old.
0: Make sure you tell them Mom won tickets to WonderWorks Orlando. We're going to get you 4 tickets so you guys can have a great time.
1: Awesome. Thank you, guys.

0: Z88.3, 8 o'clock. We're Ellis and Tyler. All right, how are things on the road?
1: If you're driving I-4 this morning, we have a crash. That's on I-4 westbound as you're approaching Parr Street. And the backup for this goes to Lee Road. So it's going to cost you about 5-7 minutes to get through that congestion. The accident is actually off on both shoulders. As far as I-4 eastbound goes, it's not bad, but it is a little sluggish. Osceola Parkway to 535. Toll roads, looking good. I-95 and I-75, problem-free, and SunRail trains are running on time. That's Z88.3, Stress Saver Traffic.
0: Well, we've had our first named storm of the season. Tropical Storm Arthur brought heavy rain and tough conditions to Louisiana and Texas, made landfall along the Texas Gulf Coast near Matagorda Bay yesterday afternoon. System quickly fell apart. It's now a remnant low is what they call it, but it will continue to bring heavy rain and dangerous flooding conditions to parts of Louisiana, Texas, Mississippi, Alabama, and even our panhandle throughout the day. We're just praying for those areas. It looks like once we get to tomorrow morning, the system should be cleared. If you fly with the Legion Airlines often, there are some changes. They're cutting many routes from Orlando Sanford Airport, the Norfolk International Airport, the Virginia stop will be no longer. The Provo Airport, Utah, same story. They are going to be adding Trenton Mercer Airport in New Jersey. That will start on October the 2nd. And if you don't have plans for lunch yet, it could be fun to have a picnic. Today is International Picnic Day. All about enjoying good food outdoors with family and friends encourages us to take a break from our busy lives, pack a picnic, head to the park, beach, or any green space. And it doesn't have to be elaborate. You can go through a drive-thru if you want to and get something quick to hang out and do that. I know it's going to be hot outside today, like crazy hot. But I remember when my kids were little, we would have the little picnics in the living room, put a blanket down, and they used to love that. They'd invite all their little stuffed animals, and they're 16 and 19 now, but I have to believe they would still enjoy something unique and different like that.
1: Now, sometimes when I have picnics, I will bring my little hibachi grill, one of the 73 grills at my house. I'll bring my little hibachi grill and do some grilling. At what point does it cross over from being a picnic to a cookout?
0: I don't know. I've never heard or seen somebody do something like that.
1: Really?
0: At a picnic.
1: Oh, yeah. I'll bring my little hibachi. We'll throw some burgers or some steaks on.
0: Oh, wow. That's
1: and then
0: fancy.
1: Cook. And then when
0: I think that is a cookout.
1: That would be a cookout.
0: Yeah.
1: Then when I'm done, I actually will have a little shovel. I will dig out a little piece of the ground, put the charcoal underneath, and then put the ground back on top.
0: Okay, that sounds like a lot. I get pub subs. Like, that's about as fancy as I get for mine.
1: Great. Publix loves you, don't they? Your Z88.3 Z-Land forecast. Get set for a hot day across Central Florida. We're going to see sunshine and a 50% chance of rain. We're going to make it up to 98 degrees. And we're thinking we could see a heat index of 110. Right now, we got some sun, 80 in Ocala, 78 in Orlando.
0: And here's a positive thought. Isaiah 43:2, when you're in over your head, God will be there with you.
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0: 88.3. Katie Nicole, that is Have Your Way. Hey, good morning. We are Ellis and Tyler at 8:15.
1: Toy Story 5 officially comes out tomorrow. Are you excited about this?
0: I am. I love toys. I remember being there for the very first, oh my goodness, Toy Story movie back in, you ready for this? 1995.
1: I remember. I was a senior in high school when it came out, and we went as a family. And I think about how life has changed since 1995. My daddy was with us when we saw the movie. He's no longer here. And there's something about this franchise, Woody and Buzz and Jesse, where I think for a lot of us, we can see ourselves in these storylines and the angst of growing up or watching our own kids grow up and how fast that whole process is. And so for Toy Story 5, I feel like I've invested in so many different seasons of my life watching what's happened with these characters that I have to find out what happens in Toy Story 5. I know for this one, we are introduced now to technology.
0: The electronic toys, and the screens.
1: And what's going to happen? You know, are they going to pick the toys or are they going to pick the screens? And that might be what some of us are dealing with in our own families if you have little ones. And so I'm curious to see how it's going to be. I feel like even if it's bad in quotes, that it's still, you know, the franchise is such a big part of me growing up.
0: Yeah.
1: And watching my kids grow up, and maybe you kind of feel the same way. I mean, we still have a little Jesse doll that we could not donate. Like, I tried to donate it, but because that was a big part of the movie where she was donated, I'm like, we're just going to keep this one. So I have a Jesse cowgirl in my garage somewhere, even though my girls are, 16 and 19, because we're not donating this toy. We're going to talk to Adam Holtz from the Plugged In Movie Review tomorrow morning. He's going to let us know what he thought about the film, and you can always, as a family, check it out yourself at PluggedIn.com.
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1: 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We're Ellis and Tyler.
0: All right, dealing with a crash this morning on I-4 headed westbound. You're going to find that accident right on Parr Street, and you'll start hitting the backup as you're approaching Lee Road. The accident is on both shoulders. It's going to cost you like a 5 or 7 minute delay getting through the congestion. Over on I-4 headed eastbound, things a little slow. Osceola Parkway to 535 and JYP to Colonial. That's about 13 minutes through the congestion. Toll roads looking good. No problems on I-95 or I-75, but we do have a crash in Mount Dora, southbound Orange Blossom Trail at Country Club Boulevard. You're going to find one lane is blocked, and if you want to bypass, try Donnelly. And Sunrail looks good with all terrains on time. That's the 88.3 Stress Saver Traffic.
1: Sunshine and a gorgeous start to the day. We heat up, though, to a high of 98 degrees this afternoon. 1010. Almost got me saying that now.
0: That came from my dad.
1: 1010 degrees is what the heat index is going to be this afternoon.
0: Right now, we are looking at 79 in Melbourne, 79 in Daytona, 80 in Ocala, and 78 in Orlando. I did not realize this, but apparently, I guess they're showing some of the World Cup games in the movies.
1: Oh, nice.
0: So you can see it on the big screen. Oh, this could be interesting tomorrow as USA takes on Australia. Might be funny being with a whole theater full of all of us enjoying the game as we toss our popcorn around. Here's Mercy Me, Even If, on Z88.3.

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1: And if you're driving around Central Florida this morning, just want you to know we're not too bad. We do have two accidents to deal with on I-4 westbound. Actually one, but it's causing a big backup. There's a crash at Lee Road. That accident is off on both shoulders, and it has traffic backed up, and you will hit it right around Lee Road as you try to make your way through. It's not terrible. We're looking at about 5 to 7 minutes to work your way through, so just be ready for that. And if you're on I-4 eastbound, things a little slow. Osceola Parkway to 535, that's about 12 minutes. John Young Parkway to Colonial will cost you 13. And a wreck in Mount Dora causing some backups. Southbound Orange Blossom Trail at Country Club Boulevard. One lane's blocked, and Donnelly Street could help you get around it. Sunrail on time. And that's Z88.3 Stress Saver Traffic.
0: Well, if you thought it was hot yesterday, it's going to actually be hotter today. Upper 90s expected with the heat index of 110 degrees. It's why all of our counties except Marion and Flagler will be under a heat advisory today starting at 11 a.m. all the way until 7 p.m. Prolonged exposure during an advisory can be dangerous. Heat-related illnesses can really creep up on you. Doctors remind us to limit outdoor time during the advisory if possible. Take breaks in the shade and the AC and hydrate all day long. With the heat here to stay, it's been appealing to plan activities where you can cool off if you're going to be outside. Things like the splash pad or pool time, beach trips, water parks. Bay scallop season opens on July 1st.
1: Oh, yeah.
0: Crystal River and Homosassa. Visitors typically use a mask and snorkel. Fins, get the mesh bag while looking for scallops and clear coastal waters. It's less than, I guess, 2 hours from us. I've heard of so many people over the years doing this who love scalloping. I have never done this in my life. I've actually never even tried a scallop. But seriously, I have friends, it's their annual tradition to go and do this. So the season opens July 1st. If you're looking for something over the summer that's closer to home, this could be a cool thing to try out.
1: You know, I didn't realize that scallop could be a noun and a verb.
0: Scalloping, yeah.
1: I didn't know that. I've never gone scalloping. I would kind of like to since I love seafood and I love scallops.
0: I'll scallop, but I don't want to eat it. You know what I'm saying? I can help people, though, if they want. I like finding treasures. I mean, that's what it sounds like to me.
1: Okay, well, if you want to find me some scallops this weekend over at Crystal River, I'd appreciate it.
0: Well, it doesn't start till July 1st. Okay. Scalloping season.
1: You can get in line now so you can be
0: that's
1: first.
0: Fine.
1: Why are you even my friend? Why do you even talk to me? Checking our Z88.3 Z-Land forecast.
0: He doesn't know I get paid to work here. He doesn't know.
1: I know not much. If you're out today, we're looking at some sunshine. Showers and thunder showers coming later. High today, right about 98 degrees. But that heat index today, it's getting up to 110 right now. 80 in Ocala, 78 in Orlando.
0: And here's a positive thought. Romans 8:31. If God is for us, who can be against us?

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Z88.3 with Ellis and Tyler. It's going to be a hot one today, gang. We're expecting a high today right about 98 and a heat index of 110. Hey,

0: 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We're Ellis and Tyler.
1: And one thing great about today's world, it seems like no matter where you are, if family members want to reach you, they're able to. I'm just driving yesterday up on I-4, and my brother sends me a text. I have one of those things where my radio will read the text message out loud. So I had it read my brother's text message out loud, and it said, "Is there a date for the party gathering in June?" And I'm thinking, what party gathering? I have no idea. So then I send the message back where I talk to my radio, and I said, "What gathering? Are you coming to Florida?" He's up in Virginia. And he said, "Was not planning on going to Florida. Are you having a get-together?" And I wrote back, "No plans for a get-together. My brother Paul, our brother Paul, was here this weekend. We had a little get-together, but no big get-together planned." And my brother said, "Oh, I asked because I received this email from you." And the email said, "Hey, Maurice, we're having a party gathering June 2026. Would love to be have you be a part of it. One photo that'll jog your memory, and it's a picture of me and Maurice when we were kids."
0: Aww.

0: and it said, "Kind regards, Ellis Feaster." And I told him, I did not write that email. Mm-hmm. I have never written an email in my life that ends, "Kind regards." Right. I'm not British, so I didn't do that. I said, "This is from a scammer."
1: Yeah.
0: And my brother said, "Now that I'm looking, the email address is not right. It looks like a fake email."
1: Yeah.
0: And I said, "I hope you didn't reply." He said, "I didn't." I said, "They were probably going to hit you up for cash for this party gathering." But my brother thought it was legit at first. That it's his address is correct. My name is correct. Mm-hmm. His name is correct. And even a photo of the two of us together. So I'm thinking somebody must have scoured my Facebook, mm-hmm. found a picture of us, somehow got his email, made the connection, and then was going to scam him out of money.
1: Well, we've heard of this happening, and it's scammers pretending like they're Evite or Punchbowl or Paperless Post and then sending out these invitations. And so your brother actually did the right thing. He reached out to you one-on-one. I'm wondering, though, if several were sent out. You might want to.
0: Yeah, I was thinking about contacting all my brothers and sisters.
1: Yeah,
0: to
1: just
0: see.
1: Put on the group, on the little group chat, and say if you get an invite, because, or even putting it on your Facebook, because it's people don't want to miss one of your parties. They know what they're doing, these scammers.
0: Yeah, you know what? I might have to legitimately go put on a party now since everybody's coming.
2: I feel so awkward. I'm the tallest, biggest girl in my dance class. Everyone must be laughing when I dance.
3: No, you're a great dancer. 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
0: All righty. If you're driving on I-4 westbound and going right along and you notice you're coming up on Lee Road and suddenly, why are all these brake lights here? Well, I'll tell you why they're there. Because further ahead up at Parr Street, there's an accident that's causing everything to slow down. The accident's actually off on both shoulders, so just be prepared for a bit of a slowdown. Then on I-4 eastbound, you're going to be a bit sluggish from Osceola Parkway to 535. That's about 12 minutes. And then John Young Parkway to Colonial, that'll cost you 13. Now, if you're taking our toll roads, they look good. I-95 and I-75, problem-free, but we do have a crash in Mount Dora slowing things. Southbound Orange Blossom Trail at Country Club Boulevard. We got one lane blocked. If you want to skip the backup, try Donnelly Street. And then in Leesburg, eastbound US 441 at Sleepy Hollow Road. We got an accident. All lanes are blocked, so you may be better off by taking Old Tavares Road. And then eastbound Polk Parkway's got a wreck, too. It's on the off-ramp to Winter Lake Road and the off-ramp left lane blocked. Sunrail, on time. And that's Z88.3 Stress Saver Traffic.
1: Sunshine and a nice start to the day. We're going to start to really heat things up. A high of 98 degrees this afternoon. That heat index, 110 degrees. That's what it's going to feel like later today. It's why we have a heat advisory for most of Central Florida.
0: Right now, we got 79 in Melbourne, 79 in Daytona, 80 in Ocala, and 78 in Orlando. Thank you for letting us be a part of your morning. Here's Francesca Battistelli, Holy Spirit, on Z88.3.

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1: All righty, here's the latest if you're planning to do some driving around Central Florida. We've got an accident on I-4 westbound approaching Parr Street. You're looking at about a five-minute delay here as the accident is on both shoulders. And if you're on I-4 eastbound, it's going to be a bit sluggish from John Young Parkway to Colonial. The toll roads, they look great this morning. I-95, problem-free. We've got an accident on I-75 northbound on the off-ramp to Highway 484 in Bellevue, and the on-ramp left lane is blocked. There's a wreck in Leesburg slowing things on eastbound 441 at Sleepy Hollow Road. All lanes are blocked, so Old Tavares Road's probably the way to go. And finally, we got a crash on eastbound Polk Parkway on the off-ramp to Winter Lake Road. The off-ramp left lane blocked. Sunrail, no problems. All trains are on time. And that's Z88.3, Stress Saver Traffic.
0: Well, hopefully you've been able to enjoy indoor activities in our afternoon hours where we're dealing with that scorching heat. It's been extra. And today we hit that next level of upper 90s, heat index of 110 degrees. All of our counties except Marion and Flagler will be under a heat advisory today. That starts at 11 a.m. until 7 p.m. Prolonged exposure during an advisory can easily trigger physical stress, those heat-related illnesses. It doesn't take long for your body to get to heat exhaustion or worse. And so we need to limit outdoor exposure during those times if possible and take breaks in the shade and AC often. Hydrate all day long with summer routines. Also, just being a little bit different, officials want to remind us never leave children, elderly adults, or pets unattended in a parked car under any circumstances. As always, look before you lock. And if your family were to put together a time capsule of all the things that represent your family, what kind of things would you put in there? Pictures, I'm thinking maybe a family Bible or, I don't know, a favorite children's book that you guys like to read together. It's kind of fun to think about things like that. And for our country, as we celebrate our 250th birthday, there will be a time capsule that will be put into the ground in Philadelphia. This is a 900-pound stainless steel capsule. It's taken them years to get this finished to make sure that no water gets into this. It is going to be unearthed for the 500th birthday.
1: Wow.
0: So for 250 years. So they want to make sure it's good. Every single one of our states had an opportunity to add a few items. What would you add to represent Florida?
1: I think I would like to throw some oranges in there.
0: That's what I was thinking.
1: But I'm not sure how well they'd hold up after 250 years.
0: They probably wouldn't do well. And so I was thinking, I don't know, maybe a little picture of a sunshine or the sunshine state, something to represent what we ended up adding to this time capsule that will be put in the ground July 4th is four official Florida Challenge coins. These are custom minted durable metallic coins representing Florida's unique heritage. Also, a state commemorative pin, a Florida Senate booklet, and then another commemorative record book that talks about our state.
1: You know what else I should throw in there? One of those $175 Disney tickets. So someday we'll look at it and say, wow, it was really cheap back then. Your Z88.3 Z-Land forecast. We are looking at some sun this morning, showers and thunder showers later. High 98 with a heat index of 110. Right now, 84 in Ocala, 82 in Orlando.
0: And here's a positive thought, Isaiah 43:2. If you've already had a stressful start to the day, this is for you.
1: Okay.
0: When you're in over your head, God will be there with you.
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0: 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We're Alyssa and Tyler.
1: And you may have a special treat you just love. Maybe a cake, maybe chocolate. Whatever it is, you just love it when you have it. And you could easily go overboard if you weren't thinking. For me, it's a chocolate bar. It's the Cadbury Fruit and Nut Chocolate
0: Bar.
1: I've
0: told you, those are my daddy's favorite. And so I will indulge in one of those every now and then.
1: I don't know what it was, but a few days ago, I had a moment of weakness where I wanted some. So I...
0: Didn't you just bring a bunch of those back from wherever you were at, the other country?
1: Yeah, I did. When I was in England, I brought several of them, and I gave you one, and producer Sierra one, and some other people one. And before you knew it, I only had a couple left. And that was 3 weeks ago, and now they're all gone. And I loved them so much, I wanted some more. So I went on Amazon, and I found I could buy a box of 14 at a pretty reasonable price, the cheapest I was able to find.
0: You need 14 of them, though?
1: I didn't need 14, but probably because I was buying 14 and buying them in bulk, I could get it at a lower, more reasonable price per bar. So I bought them, and I was waiting for them to come. And then yesterday, I got a notice on my phone saying, oh, your delivery has been made. I'm like, yay, great. Went to my front door, and there was the box. I knew all those Cadbury bars were in there. And it was sitting in the sun. And I don't know how long it was sitting in the sun. Brought them in the kitchen, opened it up, pulled out one bar, and it was liquid.
0: How?
1: The next bar, liquid. They had all melted.
0: So what happens with that? Will they refund you?
1: No, they're not going to refund me. I wound up taking all of the liquid bars and putting them out on the counter, trying to make them all flat again.
0: Mm-hmm. Throw them in the freezer.
1: And then threw them in the freezer. Yeah. And it's a little weird, but it worked. They were at least all flat again. They were back in their original consistency. No longer soup.
0: Yeah.
1: I'm kind of sad because I don't have the little lines on them where I could break off a piece. Right. I can't give me a break, but I do still have them. I just can't believe it. And I'm going to somehow, if I ever do this again, find out if there's a way I can find out the second they are dropped off at the front door, or at least buy another house where the front door is not facing the sun.
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1: Woo! And if you're driving this morning, I want you to know we're not too bad around town, but it is kind of slow on I-4 eastbound. Right around Osceola Parkway, you see a sea of brake lights in front of you, and you get to swim with them till you get to Sand Lake Road. So just keep on swimming. About 28 minutes through that red pond. And then, if you're on I-4 westbound, you're going to find things a little slow to Barry Deltona to the St. John's River Bridge. That's about an 8-minute run. On the other side of the bridge, around County Road Road 46A, yeah, more brake lights till you get to Lake Mary. That's about 8 minutes. But if you're taking our toll roads, most of them are in good shape. That's good news. But we do have one issue. There's a crash on westbound 408 right as you're approaching Roslyn. Left lane blocked. And eastbound Polk Parkway in Polk County, we got a wreck on the off-ramp to Winter Lake Road in the off-ramp left lane blocked. Sunrail, all trains on time. And that's Z88.3 Stress Saver Traffic.
0: Going to be another hot day, 98 degrees with a 110 degree heat index. That's what it's going to feel like today. Still have that 40% chance for showers and thunderstorms, and we'll be watching it for you. Getting you weather warnings first to help you keep your family safe.
1: Currently, we are hanging out at 82 already in Melbourne, 80 in Daytona, sunshine, 84 in Ocala, and 82 in Orlando. 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
1: And if you are driving I-4 this morning, just want you to know that we've got no accidents. That's good news, but it is still a little slow on I-4 eastbound, Osceola Parkway to Sand Lake Road. That's about a half hour to get through. And then John Young through downtown to Colonial, about 13 minutes. As far as toll roads go, no problems. I-95 looking good, but I-75 northbound has an accident, and police are on the scene on the off-ramp to Highway 44 in Bellevue. That off-ramp left lane is blocked. And then a crash on eastbound Polk Parkway causing cars to slow down on the off-ramp to Winter Lake Road. The off-ramp left lane blocked. That's Z88.3 Stress Saver Traffic.
0: Well, we had our first named storm of the season. Tropical Storm Arthur brought heavy rain and tough conditions to parts of Louisiana and Texas mostly. Made landfall along the Texas Gulf Coast near Matagorda Bay yesterday afternoon. System quickly fell apart. It's now a remnant low that will continue to bring heavy rain and flooding conditions to parts of Louisiana, Texas, Mississippi, Alabama, and even our panhandle throughout the day. If you fly with the Allegiant Airlines often, there are some changes. They have cut many routes across their fleet from Orlando International Airport. They've cut the Norfolk route. Don't you go to that? Is that the one that you use?
1: Yes, sometimes I'll fly into Norfolk.
0: Also, Provo Airport in Utah. That one's going to be cut.
1: That one going to Salt Lake City.
0: They're also adding, though, Trenton Mercer Airport in New Jersey. That one's going to start October 2nd. And if you don't have lunch plans yet, could be fun to have a picnic maybe earlier in the afternoon because it's going to heat up. Today is International Picnic Day, a day for us to get outside a little bit with our friends and family, get the break from maybe the tablets, the phones, and enjoy nature a little bit, whether it's at the park or the beach. There's something special about a picnic, and it doesn't have to be elaborate. You can just grab food on the way there and be able to sit at a park bench or maybe even put a blanket down. We've done that many times when the kids were growing up, right in our living room. If it was too hot to get outside, have a picnic and let the kids pack something up and have that right on the living room floor on the hotter afternoons. But you can get creative with it and enjoy some picnic time.
1: Man, I think it's great that today is National Picnic Day. What better day is there for a picnic when it's 98 degrees, heat index of 110, 50% of strong gusty wind, thunderstorms? Sounds perfect.
0: I'm still going to do it. I'm going to have my picnic on the beach.
1: I'll be inside watching you from the window where it's dry. Your Z88.3 Z-Land forecast. We are looking at showers and thunder showers today with a high of 98 degrees and a heat index of 110 with the possibility of strong gusty thunderstorms.
0: We heard. And we're not going to let it ruin our fun today.
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0: And here's a positive thought. It comes from Proverbs 16:20. 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

0: Z88.3, Yvette Luna at 9:58 Thursday morning. We are Ellis and Tyler.
1: And all this summer, we are celebrating things to do, places to go, and ways to grow spiritually with our kids' Bible verse challenge. We do this every summer. And on Monday, our friend Charlotte let us know that our Bible verse this week that we can all can be memorizing is Matthew 22:37.
0: Right, which is, Jesus replied, "Love the Lord your God with all your heart and with all your soul and with all your mind." Great verse for your kids to memorize this week. If you head to our website, we actually have a coloring sheet that goes along with that verse and all the verses we have done so far this summer.
1: I love the coloring sheet for this verse because it's a girl playing a guitar. And it reminded me of my daughter. I'm like, oh, yeah. I think I'm going to print this out for myself and color it.
0: And
1: put
0: you know,
1: it on the refrigerator.
0: You should paste her face on there.
1: It's really cute and just a fun way for us together as families to be learning God's word and not just learning it, but keeping it tucked in our hearts when we need it the most. 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
2: Man is incurably addicted to doing something for his own salvation. Hello, this is Chuck Swindoll. Man is incurably addicted to doing something for his own salvation, and therefore it is most difficult for him to accept the doctrine of pure grace. Allow me to say a hearty amen to the late Donald Barnhouse. You explain the grace of God to the average American, he or she probably rejects it as just being too easy. The Living Bible paraphrases it, "So it is that we are saved by faith in Christ and not by the good things we do. It has nothing to do with works. It has everything to do with grace."
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0: All right, I-4, not too bad, but we do have an accident on eastbound I-4 approaching John Young Parkway. It's on the right shoulder. Then on I-4 westbound, it's a little slow from 46A to Lake Mary Boulevard. The toll roads around town, you ask? Sure, no problem. We got a wreck to slow things down on westbound 408 approaching Cimarron. The right shoulder is blocked, but the other toll roads look great. And there's a wreck on eastbound Polk Parkway on the off-ramp to Winter Lake. And the off-ramp left lane blocked. Sunrail on time, and that's Z88.3 Stress Saver Traffic.
1: Yesterday, we had a high of about 95 degrees. Today, 98. What I'm trying to say is it's going to feel hotter today than yesterday. Our heat index, actually 110 degrees. That's what it's going to feel like. We have a heat advisory for much of Central Florida from 11 until 7. That's going to be the hottest part of the day. So we do need to take it easy. We've got about a 40% chance for showers and thunderstorms.
0: If you live near me and you notice you hear the faint sound of some guy cannonballing into his pool in the yard, that'll be me this afternoon. 86 currently in Melbourne, 84 in Daytona, 87 in Ocala, and 87 in Orlando.
1: Be careful. Last time you did a cannonball, you had water in your ears for 3 weeks, and I had to hear about that. Oh. And you actually said, "Remind me to never do a cannonball ever again."
0: Did I say that?
1: You said that.
0: I have no recollection of that.
1: Yeah, Dan's in next.
0: Cannonball!
1: Have a great afternoon.
0: We out of here.
1: See ya.
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0: Hi, I'm Tracy Leak from Z88.3. We have so many distractions in our day. Traffic, work, just making sure our kids are thriving. Janet listens to the Z to help keep her grounded.
1: I'm going to work or I'm coming from work and there's just a song or there's something that is shared by the DJs, either personally from their life and their family or about another listener or something else going on. And it's so sincere and so authentic about God's love and God's relationship with us. And so I tune in and it's just kind of a boost and it just helps me stay focused. So it's just beautiful and it's encouraging to me and my family to hear that on a regular basis. It kind of keeps me grounded.
0: When you are feeling a little disconnected, remember that your Z is here to help you fix your eyes on Jesus, the author and perfecter of our faith.

Z88.3, 1024. Oh, yeah, it does get hot in Central Florida. We're finding that out. We'll talk more about that after Tasha Layton.

0: Z88.3 at 1028. I'm Dan. I looked down at my dashboard yesterday. I saw 97 degrees as the outside air temperature. The official high yesterday in Orlando at MCO was 95. And I don't know if my car thermometer is that accurate, but I'm thinking there are little pockets around town where the temperature is even hotter than the official temperatures that we hear. How does your car AC do in weather like this? I turn mine down to as low a temperature as it'll go. And then about halfway through my drive, it gets tolerable at best. So we do have a heat advisory in effect for all of Z-Land today. Some places the feels like temperature could feel as high as 112 degrees. My other favorite thing that happens this time of year, you leave the air-conditioned house and your glasses fog over. Has this happened to you? I cannot see much of anything without my glasses, but taking them off at times like that is still better than trying to see through the fog on the lenses.
1: Hi, this is Pastor Joel Hunter with a life principle. Never treat an irritating person as an opportunity to dismiss their importance. Several years ago, a TV reporter who was working on an assignment called The Spirit of Christmas interrupted the busy British ambassador. "Ambassador, what would you like for Christmas?" The irritated ambassador replied sarcastically, "I would like a jar of mint jelly." On Christmas Eve, that reporter introduced a TV segment like this. "We recently interviewed three visiting ambassadors and asked them what they would like for Christmas. The German ambassador said, 'I would like to see a peaceful and prosperous decade for all citizens of the planet.' The Swiss ambassador said, 'It's my dream that our world leaders would be guided toward a common goal of peaceful coexistence.' And the British ambassador said, 'I would like a jar of mint jelly.' Matthew 12:36 says, 'Everyone will have to give an account on the day of judgment for every empty word they have spoken.' Every person is important, and every word we say to them is important. With that in mind, let's go help somebody.
0: 1031, stress saver traffic on the Z, I-4 eastbound, seeing an 8-minute delay from State Road 429 to the 417. Also slow from the 408 to Colonial. Westbound, no major problems. We're seeing a crash in Polk County, eastbound Polk Parkway on the off-ramp to Winter Lake Road at the left lane blocked as you exit. That is your Z88.3 stress saver traffic. Partly cloudy, chance of showers, and some thunderstorms coming late in the day. There is a level one risk of severe weather this afternoon and into the evening hours tonight. We'll get up to about 96 for a high temperature. Chance of rain about 50%. Then tonight, partly cloudy. Overnight low down to around 40. Overnight low down to 78. Rain chance 40% tonight. And then tomorrow, just another day like today. Hot temperatures in the daytime. Rain by the time we get to sunset. 86 in Melbourne. 84 Daytona Beach. 87 degrees in Ocala. It's 86 in Orlando.
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2: 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Didn't think I would see

And just like that, Arthur has lost his tropical characteristics, but the remnants of Tropical Storm Arthur still going to bring a lot of rain to the Gulf Coast and beyond. 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

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Today is a special day. Even though it's hot outside, we'll talk about what Thursday represents. After Katie Nicole.

0: 10:58, I'm Dan. Today is International Picnic Day, a day all about enjoying good food outdoors with family and friends. I'm thinking Central Florida was not top of mind when this particular day was chosen. So if you got time off with the kids today, maybe plan a picnic. Just make it early and make sure you've got a shady spot, or maybe picnic next to a body of water where you can take a dip to cool off. You know what might even be more fun? An indoor picnic. I think that's more our speed here in Central Florida. Move the furniture out of the way, set up the picnic basket in the middle of the family room. You can even watch some TV. I mean, you can't do better than that. Happy International Picnic Day to you and your family.
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0: It's 11 o'clock, stress saver traffic, eastbound I-4, seeing delays due to a crash approaching State Road 429, a left shoulder block there. 429 to 417 celebration, that's another 8, and a 5-minute backup from the 408 to Colonial Drive. Westbound direction, I-4 is looking good right now. I-75 northbound, expect delays around Ocala to Zuber, and eastbound Polk Parkway in Polk County. On the off-ramp to Winter Lake Road, you've got a crash there blocking your left lane. That's your Z88.3 Stress Saver Traffic. Partly cloudy today. Going to be another hot day in Central Florida with a high of 96. Feels like temperatures around 107. Even some spots, it could be as high as 112 degrees. That heat advisory remains in effect all day long today for Z-Land. Overnight low tonight, 78. Tomorrow, we're going to repeat today again. Heat index values in the triple digits for another day. 88 degrees in Melbourne, 89 Daytona Beach, Ocala 90, and it's 88 in Orlando.
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0: 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I'm Dan. John Jared Hill is a Seminole County man who spent years teaching CPR. And having the skill is one thing. Using those skills is a completely different situation. Well, that opportunity came recently as John found himself in a position to save his own father's life. Yesterday, the Seminole County Fire Department honored John with a Citizen Lifesaver Award and also recognized the Station 21 crew that responded to the cardiac event back in March. John works for Advent Health, and his father, John W. Hill, was visiting from Ohio when the incident occurred. The dad was helping with a home renovation project when he suddenly became unresponsive. John jumped in, began CPR, something he not only was trained to do, but had trained others to do so many times. Seminole County firefighters arrived and took over care, eventually helping save his father's life. Kudos to everyone who stepped in to help.
1: Have you ever thought about what you'd like to ask Jesus? Do you know what I'm going to ask him? Jesus, I would say, tell me who's the greatest Christian who ever lived. And he'll say, sorry, I can't do that. You don't know? Oh, I know, all right, he will say, laughing. But it would be wasted because you wouldn't even know the name. Jesus said the first will be last and the smallest the greatest. So it stands to reason that the most faithful, loving, and compassionate Christian will be someone whose name isn't known. Maybe you, or someone you didn't expect. I'm Steve Brown. You think about that. Share what you just heard with a friend. Go to youthinkaboutthat.com.
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0: It's 1129, checking stress saver traffic on the ZI4 eastbound, looking at delays from State Road 429 to the 417. That's about an 8-minute backup. Tap of the brakes at State Road 535 and slow traffic from the 408 to Colonial. Westbound I-4, not in bad shape at all. Seeing a crash in Kissimmee, Boggy Creek Road at Great Oaks Boulevard. All lanes are closed right now. Lake Nona Boulevard is a way to get around that one. And in Polk County, eastbound Polk Parkway, to the off-ramp to Winter Lake Road, there's a crash there blocking the left lane. That's your Z88.3 Stress Saver Traffic. Friday cloudy with a chance of showers and thunderstorms late in the day. Going to get hot first with heat index readings on average around 107, the high of 96, and then tonight 78 for a low. Tomorrow, a very similar day to today with lots of rain late in the day. Currently 88 degrees in Melbourne, 89 Daytona Beach, Ocala at 90, and it's 88 in Orlando.
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Z88.3, it's 11:54. Boy, it's going to be a hot one today. And not just the actual temperature. There are some places in Z-Land where the temperature could feel like 112 degrees today. Now, that's hot.

0: Z88.3, it's 11:57. I am Dan. This weekend is Father's Day. Do you have any Father's Day plans on Sunday? This is going to be my third Father's Day since my dad left for heaven a couple of years ago, but it's going to be a special weekend. So Saturday, my father-in-law is coming over to our house for a barbecue. My daughter, Victoria, is going to come as well with her husband, Michael. Just found out Michael's dad is coming and his mom, so we're going to have a full house. And my son is coming down from Maryland to surprise me for Father's Day. Truth is, he had another reason he had to come here. He forgot it was even Father's Day, but it just kind of worked out. It's going to be a family weekend together. And what I love about it is 2 weeks ago, I had no idea this was all going
1: to
0: happen.
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0: It's 11:59, Stress Saver Traffic, I-4 eastbound, looking at a crash just past Osceola Parkway, blocking the left shoulder. Seeing delays, State Road 429 to 417, that's about an 8-minute backup. Westbound, starting to see some stuff pop up, a vehicle fire approaching DeBerry Deltona, that's back in traffic up to Orange City, an 11-minute delay. Also slow, westbound I-4 approaching Colonial, that ramp to get off at Colonial is blocked. I-75 northbound, a crash at Zuber. Back in traffic up all the way to Ocala for about 15 minutes. And if you're in Kissimmee, Boggy Creek Road at Great Oaks Boulevard, all lanes are closed there. Lake Nona Boulevard would be your way around. That's your Z88.3 Stress Saver Traffic. Partly cloudy. We do have a nice high of 96 today, but that's nothing because the feels like temperatures are going to be 107 plus. Rain chances, though, late in the day, about 50% as we head towards sunset. Some level one possibility of severe storms also in our picture. Partly cloudy tonight. We'll have a low of 78. And then tomorrow, we'll start out partly sunny, another warm one, and rain by late in the day. 88 degrees in Melbourne, 91 Daytona Beach, Ocala, 92, and it's 90 in Orlando.
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0: Hi, I'm Tracy Leak from Z88.3. We have so many distractions in our day. Traffic, work, just making sure our kids are thriving. Janet listens to the Z to help keep her grounded.
1: I'm going to work or I'm coming from work and there's just a song or there's something that is shared by the DJs, either personally from their life and their family or about another listener or something else going on. And it's so sincere and so authentic about God's love and God's relationship with us. And so I tune in and it's just kind of to boost and it just helps me stay focused. So it's just beautiful and it's encouraging to me and my family to hear that on a regular basis. Kind of keeps me grounded.
0: When you are feeling a little disconnected, remember that your Z is here to help you fix your eyes on Jesus, the author and perfecter of our faith.

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1: 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We've got a visitor in Orlando today who will soon be a permanent resident and someone we're going to see a lot of. I'll tell you who that is after Toby Mac. I can't

0: on my mind. Z88.3 at 1226. I'm Dan. It's Thursday. Today at 1 o'clock, Orlando Magic fans will get a chance to hear from the man who will lead the team into the future. Sean Sweeney is in town today, the Magic's new head coach. A little background on the guy. Most recently, he served as associate head coach for the San Antonio Spurs, one of the two teams that made it all the way to the NBA Finals. And his fans were hoping he can bring a little of that magic to the Magic. So think quick. How many head coaches has Orlando had in its history? It's a bigger number than I thought. Sweeney will be the 15th head coach for the Magic. And this time, we're going all the way to the championship. I can just feel it.
1: If you don't have anything nice to say, then, well, you know the rest. I'm Tyler McKenzie from Z88.3 Mornings. And ever since I was a little girl, I've heard that it's best to keep your mouth closed if you don't have something nice to say. It just seems like the world right now is all about defending how you feel, saying your piece, proving that you're right. There is something in me that can puff up and get to that place immediately when I'm in a conversation with someone. I've heard about friendships completely ending over a difference of opinion. Maybe you've recently gotten into an argument with someone you once called friend. I have to always go back to Ephesians 4:29. It says, "Do not let any unwholesome talk come out of your mouths, but only what is helpful for building others up according to their needs, that it may benefit those who listen." I think we can apply this one to how we respond to others on social media too. Instead of defending, let's be friends that build each other up, one conversation at a time.
0: 1228, Stress Saver Traffic, I-4 eastbound, seeing delays right around State Road 535. Driving westbound, vehicle fire approaching the Barry Deltona. That's back in traffic up to Orange City. And we've got a crash westbound I-4 at Colonial Drive. The ramp is blocked. You'll have to take the Ivanhoe Boulevard off-ramp to get off the interstate. That's your Z88.3, Stress Saver Traffic. Going to be partly cloudy today. We'll have a high this afternoon of 96. That's warm, but the feels like temperature is even warmer. 107 is how the air is going to feel. And some parts of Z-Land could be feeling those heat index readings around 112 today. Tonight, partly cloudy, overnight low 78. Tomorrow, another warm one with showers and thunderstorms again in the afternoon. 88 degrees in Melbourne, 91 Daytona Beach, Ocala 92, and it's 90 in Orlando.
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Z88.3. How you doing? I'm Dan. 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
1: John Gilbert. I go by Jack, though.
0: Hey, Jack, how are you, sir?
1: I'm doing good.
0: You're doing even better. You just won.
1: Great. That's awesome. Thank you, Jesus.
0: You are the winner. You got 4 passes for SeaWorld for your family and a parking pass.
1: Great. Thank you so much.
0: You enjoy that. We've got another chance to win coming up tonight at 7:35 with Paco right here on the Z.

0: 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I'm Dan. Tropical storm Arthur has lost its tropical characteristics. That means it's no longer a tropical storm. But the remnants are still going to bring a lot of rain along the Gulf Coast and beyond. Several states will be involved, including parts of our own panhandle. This is just a reminder that we need to get prepared for hurricane season. You know, here on the Z, we always say, get prepared before June 1st, because that's when the season begins. But how many of us really do that? We always wait. I'm that way. I'm honestly the worst at that. I'm the guy who's getting prepared for the storm after it's already been announced the storm is on its way here. Don't be like me. Get prepared before the storm comes. 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We have our hurricane preparedness page. Best time to get ready is when there's nothing happening.
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0: 1 o'clock, stress saver traffic on the Z, I-4 eastbound, police activity approaching the Longwood rest area. You've got a left lane block there. And westbound, look out for delays from Orange City to DeBary Deltona. And watch out on I-75 northbound, a crash approaching Zuber. Back in traffic up to Ocala at mile marker 347. That one's causing a 50-minute delay, 5-0. And we're seeing delays on the turnpike northbound just past US 192. That's your Z88.3 stress saver traffic. Partly cloudy this afternoon. Rain chances on the rise as we head towards sunset. Lots of late afternoon showers and thunderstorms expected. Not really seeing much pop up yet on our Z-Land Doppler radar. Our high today of 96. Overnight low tonight, 78. Heat index readings today and tomorrow well into triple digits. Currently 89 in Melbourne, 87 Daytona Beach, Ocala 93, and 92 in Orlando.
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Z88.3, starting to see things bubble up. Marion County, a little shower right now, just to the north of Shady, right over State Road 200. That's the first activity of the day. We'll keep an eye on things as we head through the afternoon.

anywhere with my soul. I need a peace that only heaven knows.

0: 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I am Dan. You've heard about our business team directory. 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One of my coworkers, Kristen, was driving around, and she saw a truck, and on the side of the truck, it said Ghost Repairs in Apopka. And her first question in her mind was, I wonder if that's the Holy Ghost. Well, then she came back to work and was looking over our business team directory, and she saw Ghost Repairs right there. And sure enough, it must be the Holy Ghost. Ghost Repairs in Apopka is our business team member of the day. 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
1: I had a very stressful job. 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It was 3 hours a day of arguing about politics and whatnot, and I was fairly good at it. The ratings were fine, but stressful.
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1: Well, I thought, you know what? I'll go to law school just to shift gears and do something less stressful. So I went ahead, got into law schools and stuff, got some really sweet offers and stuff. But I was talking to my lawyer friends who said, when you get out of law school, you're going to have to take a job at a big firm. You'll be home one evening a week.
3: Wow.
1: And so I took a job that paid almost nothing. 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And since we homeschooled the kids, I had every afternoon to play with them. But I know my kids. And then later on, guess what? My career was fine later on when I had more time.
2: More insights from Brant at familyminute.org.
0: It is 129, checking stress saver traffic on the Z, I-4 eastbound. Police activity approaching the Longwood Rest Area. That's backing traffic up to 434. Add about 7 minutes to your drive. Driving westbound, 9-minute delay, Orange City to DeBary-Deltona. And a 10-minute delay, County Road 46A to Lake Mary Boulevard. I-75 northbound, there's a crash at mile marker 357 at Zuber. That's a 50-minute delay. And on the 408 westbound, look out for delays approaching the 417. Got a little crash off to the shoulder there. And we're seeing delays eastbound with Kiva Springs Road approaching East Lake Brantley Road. A right lane blocked. That's your Z88.3 Stress Saver Traffic. Hot weather in Central Florida. We have feels like temperatures in the triple digits. Could feel like 112 in some places in our Z-Land counties. Our high today, 96. Overnight low tonight, 78. Tomorrow, another warm one. Going to keep this pattern where we have the warm days, rain close to the sunset. 89 degrees in Melbourne, 87 Daytona Beach, Ocala, and Orlando at 92.
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0: Z88.3, it's 155. I'm Dan, about to wrap up my show. Shadow and Grace are coming in next. Boy, with this heat, something we tend to maybe not think about are our pets and how the heat affects them. Especially if you take your dogs for a walk. This is one of those times you want to avoid exposure to concrete and pavement. You know, we wear shoes, so we don't even notice how hot the pavement is. But if your dogs are walking on the pavement, way too hot. If you're walking the dogs, find a shady place in the grass so their feet can keep cool. And keep plenty of water coming their way. Fill up the water bowls. I filled up both our cats' water bowls on the back deck by the pool and made sure there was nice fresh water there. I looked out as I was leaving for work this morning and Clover was drinking out of the bottom of one of the plants. They really appreciate what we do for them at times like this.
1: 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It's the Song of the Saints tour with Phil Wickham. 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
0: It is 157, stress saver traffic on the Z. We'll start with I-4 eastbound. We got a crash approaching Parr Street, your right shoulder block there. A couple of minutes right around State Road 535. Westbound I-4, County Road 46A to Lake Mary Boulevard. That's an 11-minute delay. And on the turnpike northbound, you've got slow traffic right around US 192. 408 East-West Expressway westbound as you approach the 417. There's a crash off to the shoulder there. And Seminole County, watch out around eastbound Wakiva Springs Road as you approach East Lake Brantley Road. You've got a right lane block there. That's your Z88.3 Stress Saver Traffic. Partly cloudy as we head through the afternoon, but there's more rain expected. Rain chance is about 50%. Most of that should be along the coast. We'll see a high today of 96. Tonight, expect a low of 78. Then tomorrow, back up in the mid-90s again with those heat index values right around 107. That's how the air feels. Getting reports, it feels like temperatures over 110 in some spots here in Z-Land. 89 degrees in Melbourne, 93 in Daytona Beach. Ocala, the hottest place at 95, and it's 93 in Orlando. Hope you have a great day. I'll talk to you again tomorrow morning, 10 o'clock. Shadow and Grace are up next.
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Maybe you're waiting for a prayer to be answered. Be patient. Sometimes the wait is longer because the blessing is bigger.

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0: 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It is hot.
1: How hot is it?
0: Hot enough for a heat advisory. Very dangerous today for our elderly, for our pets. And if you're working outdoors during heat peak hours like right now.
1: Yeah. What is it right now? 93, but I just checked the heat index, the feel like temp.
0: What is it?
1: 102.
0: Wow.
1: And that's in our area, right? Every area is different. For example, this morning, when I got into my car, well, first of all, let me back. In the morning, I always take Natty out. Okay, so Natty and I usually go out around 9 a.m. And, you know, it's still relatively cool. We sit under a tree. It's lovely and what? Not today. She laid down and I saw her panting. Then suddenly she sat up and looked at me and said, "Nope, too hot, Mama. I'm ready to go inside." So, yeah, it is very hot today.
0: This weather report brought to you by Natty the dog. It's too hot.
2: Years later, you can still hear it. A father's voice, a word of encouragement, a simple, "I'm proud of you." Hi, I'm Mark Gothier with Crew and Making Your Life Count. 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
0: Z88.3, Stress Saver Traffic, already an accident, I-4 westbound in Sanford at 46A. The on-ramp is closed. Also, a busy ride from Universal to Disney. And again, at US 27 in the Four Corners area, we're slow northbound I-75 from Ocala to Zuber, and a crash westbound on the 408 at the Greenway. The 417, it's off on the shoulder. That is Z88.3, Stress Saver Traffic.
1: All of Zealand is under a heat advisory. Hot temperatures, high humidity may cause heat illness if you're outdoors, especially during peak hours. And this heat advisory is going to stay in place until 7 p.m. this evening. Stay in an air-conditioned room. Stay out of the sun. Check up on relatives and neighbors. And this is really dangerous for young children, pets, and elderly. And, of course, never leave them in an unattended vehicle at all. In the meantime, for Zealand, we do have a chance of rain and thunderstorms later this afternoon. A 50% chance. And usually the rain helps cool down a little bit.
0: It does do that, yes.
1: So in the meantime, mostly sunny. It is very hot. High today going to be around 96. The heat index getting up there to 106.
0: 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In Daytona Beach, 92. 95 in Ocala. 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

Z88.3 Shadow and Grace. Today we pray for single fathers. Heavenly Father, today we lift up single fathers that are raising their children on their own. Give them strength to carry their daily responsibilities, wisdom to guide their children with patience, and peace in moments of exhaustion. Ease their anxieties and remind them daily that you are the ultimate Father guiding their steps. In Jesus' name we pray. Amen.

0: Hi, I'm Tracy Leak from Z88.3. We have so many distractions in our day. Traffic, work, just making sure our kids are thriving. Janet listens to the Z to help keep her grounded.
1: I'm going to work or I'm coming from work and there's just a song or there's something that is shared by the DJs, either personally from their life and their family or about another listener or something else going on. And it's so sincere and so authentic about God's love and God's relationship with us. And so I tune in and it's just kind of a boost and it just helps me stay focused. So it's just beautiful and it's encouraging to me and my family to hear that on a regular basis. Kind of keeps me grounded.
0: When you are feeling a little disconnected, remember that your Z is here to help you fix your eyes on Jesus, the author and perfecter of our faith.

0: Z88.3, 248, your Shadow and Grace, and our new head coach has arrived. Your Orlando Magic introduced Sean Sweeney to Central Florida today at a press conference. So welcome, Coach Sweeney and family. We're glad you're here. And personally, I can't wait for October.
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0: 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You're with Shadow and Grace, and we're going to interrupt our programming at the request of the National Weather Service. A severe thunderstorm warning for central Marion County is following next.
1: Severe thunderstorm warning, central Marion County, going to be in your area until 3:30 p.m. with this severe thunderstorm. It is located over Ocala Airport or near Ocala. It is moving northeast at 10 miles per hour. Now, this thunderstorm has 60 mile per hour wind gusts. With these kind of winds, you can expect damage to roof, siding, and trees. So locations impacted will be Ocala, Spar, Anthony, Ocala Airport, Redick, Lowell, and Burbank. So again, a very severe thunderstorm warning, central Marion County in effect until 3:30 p.m.
0: And you know, that reminds me too, Grace, that this is the time of the week where a lot of people are traveling in from out of state using I-75 through Marion County. If you got friends and relatives rolling into Z-Land, might want to let them know about that severe thunderstorm warning coming up.
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0: Z88.3 with Stress Saver Traffic. I-4 eastbound at Princeton Street in Orlando. Emergency vehicles have the on-ramp closed. That's I-4 eastbound at Princeton. Westbound I-4 in Sanford, the on-ramp closed at County Road 46A. You could drive the Lake Mary on-ramp instead. If you're traveling northbound on I-75, keep in mind that severe thunderstorm warning in Marion County, northwestern Marion County. Grace will have more on that coming up. And westbound on the 408 at the Greenway, an accident off on the shoulder. That's westbound on the 408. That is 88.3 Stress Saver Traffic.
1: So that severe thunderstorm warning is for central Marion County. It's going to be in your area till 3:30. It has 60 mile per hour wind gusts possible. And with these kind of wind gusts, you have to be very careful if you're driving, or you expect damage to roof, siding, and trees. So just be aware of that. Ocala, Anthony, Ocala Airport, Spar, Lowell, Burbank, Redick, all cities that could be impacted. For the rest of Z-Land, we're under that heat advisory still for this all today till 7 p.m. Hot temperatures, high humidity may cause heat illness. So just be aware of that. That 50% chance of rain and thunderstorms kicked in. Our high today going to be around 96. If it's not raining in your area, you're probably feeling the heat index because it could get as high as 106.
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0: Z88.3 309. Well, if you have a to-do list going for you and you're in Central Marion County, we've got an addition for you. It's stay indoors.
1: Definitely, because right now we have a severe thunderstorm in your area. It's right over north of Ocala. It looks like it's moving northeast at 25 miles per hour. Now, the danger with this one, aside from the lightning, you've also got 60 mile per hour wind gust. And if you're driving, you feel it immediately. Now, along with that, you could have damage to roof, siding, and of course, trees and tree limbs. So this is going to impact areas like Ocala, Spar, Anthony, Reddick, Burbank, and Lowell. So with this one, hail, damaging wind, and continuous cloud-to-ground lightning are occurring with this storm. So definitely you do not want to be outdoors.
0: No.
1: Severe thunderstorm again. Central Marion County over Ocala going to be in your area till 3:30.
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0: 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We're Shadow and Grace with a reminder about our weather going on. We got a severe thunderstorm warning in effect now for parts of Marion County, Central Marion, until 3:30 p.m.
1: Yeah, this severe thunderstorm, it's right north of Ocala. It is moving northeast at 25 miles per hour. What makes this one severe is it has 60 mile per hour wind gust and lots of lightning with this one. So if you are out in the vehicle, you hear us, it might be a good thing to just stay inside your vehicles, mm-hmm. and you are going to feel that gust. So please be very careful when you're driving. And also be aware, because this wind damaged roofs, siding, and trees, and you just never know when something's going to just come in front of you. Locations impacted: Ocala, Spar, Anthony, Reddick, Burbank, and Lowell. And if you're outdoors, please move indoors immediately, because this severe thunderstorm is serious. Again, Ocala area, and it is a 60 mile per hour wind gust, and it could be in your area till 3:30.
0: All right, Z88.3 with Stress Saver Traffic on I-75. Now, south on I-75, we do have the right shoulder blocked, and we're talking about the storm area now. A mile marker 371. Also have slowdowns from Wildwood to Ocala. We're going to ask you to stay off the roads for the very reason Grace just told you. That severe thunderstorm warning going on in Marion County now. I-4 westbound, on-ramp closed in Sanford at 46A. You can try the Lake Mary Boulevard on-ramp instead. Eastbound I-4, slowdown at the Turnpike and at 1792 in Sanford. Aside from that, we're looking good. That is Z88.3 Stress Saver Traffic.

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0: Z88.3, we are Shadow and Grace. We are glad you're here now. Just to let you know, if you lived in Z-Land for more than a week, you know that it can turn from a sunny day into a stormy afternoon. And that's what we're facing right now with some severe weather in Marion County.
1: Yeah, this severe thunderstorm warning is going to be in your area, Central Marion County, till about 3:30. So a good another, 3 minutes or so. Mm-hmm. But we still got to let you know, because with this one is now moving near Anthony. Northeast at 10 miles per hour. Now, this does still have 60 mile per hour wind gust and nickel size hail possible. So you can expect damage to roof siding and trees. And so areas right now that looks like it's going to be impacted are going to be around Burbank. So just be very aware of what's going on. Severe thunderstorm warning. If you need to head out somewhere, just wait till it passes. Again, Central Marion County in your area till 3:30.
0: And if you're new to Central Florida, welcome. Here we have a promise. 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
3: Do you ever worry about the way you look? 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Genesis 1:27 says,
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0: Z88.3 with Stress Saver Traffic. We still have an accident in Sanford on I-4 westbound. This is at County Road 46A. It is off on the shoulder. Still going to recommend using the Lake Mary Boulevard on-ramp instead. I-4 westbound ride is slow from Universal to Disney and again in the Four Corners area at US 27. I-4 eastbound, tap of the brakes at the turnpike and again at 1792 in Sanford. We have a crash eastbound on the 408. It's on the off-ramp to I-4. And it too is off on the shoulder. That is 88.3 Stress Saver Traffic.
1: All right, that severe thunderstorm warning for Marion County, Central Marion County, should be expiring here in about 40 seconds or so. But just be aware that you're still going to have a lot of rain in the area, still a lot of lightning, and some really strong winds. We'll let you know if anything does turn severe again. In the meantime, for the rest of Z-Land right now, it looks like 50% chance of more rain and more thunderstorms coming our way. And it's very hot. So if it's not raining in your area, the high today could get up to 96 in the heat index. That's what we got to be worried about. 106, which is why we are under a heat advisory. Hot temperatures, high humidity can cause heat illnesses. So do not stay outdoors during these hot, hot peak hours, because you will feel it immediately.
0: It is 89 in Melbourne, in Daytona Beach, 94, 94 in Ocala, in Orlando, 95. And we now have another severe thunderstorm warning that we have on our severe weather document here, Grace. The severe thunderstorm warning affects until 4 o'clock today for northeastern Marion County.
1: Yep, that one just came in, and it is going to expire here at 4 o'clock. Again, this severe thunderstorm warning stays in effect, and it has, again, 60 mile per hour winds.
0: All right. This severe thunderstorm located near Fort McCoy, moving northeast at 15 miles per hour. Locations impacted include Burbank and now Fort McCoy. And once again, that severe thunderstorm warning in effect for northeastern Marion County until 4 p.m. As always, our promise, weather warnings first, help you keep your family safe.
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0: Z88.3, 339. We are Shadow and Grace. If you're traveling today, I'm thinking I-75. Remember that heavy rain can make it really tough to see. We have some severe weather in northeastern Marion County.
1: Yeah, this severe thunderstorm warning is for northeastern Marion County, and it's going to be in your area until 4 p.m. So it's located right now near Fort McCoy. It is moving northeast at 15 miles per hour. So with this severe thunderstorm, you've got 60 mile per hour wind gust and possible penny-sized hail. So with these kind of winds, damage to roofs can be expected, some siding damage, and trees, of course, flying limbs and whatnot. So Fort McCoy, Burbank, these are areas that are going to be impacted. So for your protection, move to an interior room, lowest floor of your building, and just remember, if you're driving, be aware of the severe thunderstorm in your area, 60 mile per hour wind gust, like I said, till 4 p.m.
0: And that's for northeastern Marion County. And again, if you missed it, that severe thunderstorm warning for central Marion expired for us at 3:30. Your Z is here with weather warnings first, all to help you keep your family safe.
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0: Z88.3. We are Shadow and Grace, and we got the latest on severe weather. It's that time of year. Right now, it's 3:47.
1: So a severe thunderstorm warning remains in effect until 4 p.m. This is for North Central Marion County. So this severe thunderstorm was located right over Fort McCoy, moving northeast at 20 miles per hour with 60 mile per hour wind gusts possible. Damage to roofs, siding, and trees, always a possibility with these kind of severe storms. Fort McCoy is the area that's being impacted the most right now. So this severe thunderstorm warning in effect 4 p.m. until 4 p.m. for North Central Marion County.
0: All right, let's check Z88.3, stress saver traffic. While we're at it here, I-4 eastbound, we have slowdowns in Sanford at 1792. Westbound I-4, already busy in Seminole County, 46A to Lake Mary Boulevard.

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0: 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And we're going to interrupt our programming now at the request of the National Weather Service. A severe thunderstorm warning now for East Central Marion County.
1: Yeah, this severe thunderstorm warning for East Central Marion County, it could be in your area until 4:30. Now, this severe thunderstorm located near Lynn, it is moving north at 15 miles per hour. And with this severe thunderstorm, you can expect 60 mile per hour wind gust and possibly penny-sized hail. Damage to roof, siding, and trees can be expected. Severe thunderstorm will remain over mainly rural areas, and it's going to be East Central Marion County. But again, it's going to be in your area until 4:30 p.m.
0: All right. Thank you for that, Grace. Now, in addition to that one, the earlier severe thunderstorm warning, if you're wondering about the one for North Central Marion, it will expire at 4 p.m. this afternoon. The storm that prompted the warning is weakened below severe limits, no longer posing an immediate threat to life or property. Therefore, that warning will be allowed to expire. However, we do have that new one that Grace just told you about. Severe thunderstorm warning for East Central Marion County in effect till 4:30 p.m.

0: 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It is 3:58. You know, weather in Z-Land can be a little dramatic here and there. 1 minute it's sunny, the next minute things break loose, and we're in one of those areas right now. Grace, what you got?
1: We're in one of those days, definitely. Right now, we do have that severe thunderstorm warning. It's going to be in effect until 4:30. This is for East Central Marion County. This severe thunderstorm, right now located near Lynn, it's moving north at 15 miles per hour. What makes this severe, it has over 60 mile per hour wind gusts, also possible penny-sized hail. Damage to roofs, sidings, and trees can happen. And this thunderstorm, severe thunderstorm, might mainly stay over rural areas of East Central Marion County. However, if you're driving, you feel it. Stay in the vehicle. And if you're outdoors, head indoors immediately. Also, that severe thunderstorm warning for North Central Marion County, that will be expiring here in about a minute, because that storm has weakened below severe limits. So no longer poses any immediate threat to life or property. So in the meantime, for now, that severe thunderstorm warning for East Central Marion County near Lynn, going to be in your area till 4:30.
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0: Z88.3 with Stress Saver Traffic. No accidents reported on any of our major roads at this point. Here's what we got. I-4 eastbound, some slowdowns, 1792 in Savard. Again, that's I-4 eastbound. Westbound on I-4, it's 20 minutes plus from Universal Boulevard down to the Disney Springs exit. South on I-75, slow from Zuber to Ocala, where the roads remain wet. Northbound on the Turnpike, a busy ride from 192 to Osceola Parkway. And that is Z88.3, Stress Saver Traffic.
1: Monitoring that severe thunderstorm warning for East Central Marion County. It's going to be in your area until 4:30. This storm located near Lynn, moving north, 15 miles per hour. So this severe thunderstorm has 60 mile per hour wind gust and penny-sized hail. For the rest of Z-Land, we got more rain coming our way and chance of thunderstorms through late this evening. High today could get up to 96. Watch out for that heat index. It could get as high as 106.
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0: 88.3 with Shadow and Grace. It's 4:06. Let's keep you up to date on the weather. What's the latest, Grace?
1: Well, we got good news. Severe thunderstorm warning for East Central Marion County now canceled. Yes, that storm prompted warning has now weakened below severe limits and no longer poses an immediate threat to life or property. However, gusty winds still possible with this thunderstorm. So we'll continue to monitor our weather. Our promise to you, weather warnings first, to help you keep your family safe.

0: Here we go. Z88.3 410 Shadow and Grace celebrating birthdays. And just ahead, somebody wins a family four-pack of tickets to Wonderworks Orlando. It's Thursday, the 18th of June.
1: All right, let's start with Logan, turning 7 today. Weston is 12. Ava Grace is 9. And Ashley, 42.
0: How about Everly, who is 6 today? Mikey is 11. Ellie is 6. Happy 71st to Pat. And Jace turns 11.
1: And we got a couple of anniversaries to celebrate. George and Astrid are 15 years
0: awesome,
1: together.
0: Awesome.
1: Look at this. Truman and Julie, 50.
0: Golden Woo! Anniversary. Hey, we got a family four-pack of tickets. Somebody's going to get all-day access to Wonderworks Orlando, including the laser tag, the 4D movie, the ropes course, and more. And you'll get the opportunity to go on the Z as our guest birthday announcer.
1: So all you got to do now is just be caller 12. 407-988-0883. 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

0: 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Hi, who is this?
1: This is Joshua.
2: Joshua, are you playing the trumpet? Are the walls coming down?
1: I don't know. You tell me.
2: I think they are. You're the winner.
1: No way.
0: Yes, Joshua, congratulations, my friend. You just won that family four-pack of tickets to Wonderworks Orlando. So head on out and enjoy the ropes course, laser tag 4D movie, and so much more.
1: Oh, my goodness. Thank you guys so much. I appreciate you guys.
2: Oh, you're welcome. And how about being our guest DJ here and tell everybody today that's got the big day, happy birthday.
1: Happy birthday, everybody. Hope you guys have a great day. God bless you with many more. And yeah, just have a great day.
2: Awesome. We got Z88.3 Stress Saver Traffic. We're going to start with an accident on I-4 westbound at Celebration. Two of the right lanes already blocked from World Drive to the 429. Right in the middle of that. Going to take you at least 10 minutes. Right lane block, south on I-75 in Sumterville, just past County Road 470. And aside from that, our other roads look good. That is 88.3 Stress Saver Traffic.

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0: Z88.3, our time is 4:27. Well, World Cup is in the USA. Woo-hoo. Shadow and Grace, we've really been getting into the reaction of the soccer fans yes. around the world that are visiting.
1: Yeah.
0: And if you're on social media, maybe you've seen and heard some of the great comments people are saying about the USA.
2: It's hot. I think it's hotter than Orlando. Honestly, very, very hot. But we love it.
3: When you live in Florida, there are so many things to do to keep you and the family busy. In Florida, had a pool, a lazy river, clubhouse with games rooms and libraries, and nearby there was lots of places you could go to do bowling, cinema, lots of outdoor activities.
4: And this is where the nicest people are, the best food, and apparently the hospitality. Oh, it's amazing.
5: Americans, your country is so beautiful.
6: I have come here, you know, a couple of times now, and whenever I'm here, the people are so warm and generous. I've always met really kind and generous people here. That's the one thing I always take away with me.
1: Isn't that beautiful?
0: I love that.
1: I am so loving these videos. If you haven't seen them, there's like thousands of them.
0: They're worth a look.
1: They make us look at our beautiful country with new eyes and gratitude. And I mean, for me, you know, how blessed are we to live in America?
0: Yep.
1: And in the visitor's eyes, we are very blessed.
7: Hi, this is Pastor Joel Hunter with a life principle. Never treat an irritating person as an opportunity to dismiss their importance. Several years ago, a TV reporter who was working on an assignment called The Spirit of Christmas interrupted the busy British ambassador. "Ambassador, what would you like for Christmas?" The irritated ambassador replied sarcastically, "I would like a jar of mint jelly." On Christmas Eve, that reporter introduced a TV segment like this. "We recently interviewed three visiting ambassadors and asked them what they would like for Christmas. The German ambassador said, 'I would like to see a peaceful and prosperous decade for all citizens of the planet.' The Swiss ambassador said, 'It's my dream that our world leaders would be guided toward a common goal of peaceful coexistence.' And the British ambassador said, 'I would like a jar of mint jelly.'" Matthew 12:36 says, "Everyone will have to give an account on the day of judgment for every empty word they have spoken." Every person is important, and every word we say to them is important. With that in mind, let's go help somebody.
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0: Z88.3 with stress saver traffic. Have two accidents. One of them on I-4 westbound at Celebration. Think World Drive. You've got two lanes blocked. Already a busy ride approaching that accident from Universal to Disney, over 20 minutes. Eastbound I-4, no major delays at this hour at least. We'll continue to monitor that. I-75 southbound with the other accident we're talking about. Right lane blocked southbound 75, County Road 470 in Sumterville from Zuber to Ocala. It's a busy ride. Again, that's all southbound on I-75. That is 88.3 Stress Saver Traffic.
1: All righty, all of Z-Land is under a heat advisory. This is going to remain in our area till 7 p.m. That means hot temperatures and high humidity may cause heat illnesses. So take precautions if you have to work or spend any time outdoors. Do not leave young children, pets, or elderly unattended in any kind of vehicle under any circumstance. Now, with all this humidity and the heat, we are monitoring some storms. Right now, strong thunderstorms, northeastern Marion and southeastern Putnam. Putnam counties. This is going to be in your area till 4:45. Now, these storms do have 40-mile-per-hour wind gusts. If it turns severe, we'll let you know immediately. In the meantime, for the rest of Z-Land, that 50% chance of rain and possible thunderstorms. Stay with us through this evening. And our overnight low going to be around 78. And watch out for that heat index, because right now, we are at 105 feel-like temp.
0: Oh, oh.
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1: 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We have so many distractions in our day. Traffic, work, just making sure our kids are thriving. Janet listens to the Z to help keep her grounded.
2: I'm going to work or I'm coming from work and there's just a song or there's something that is shared by the DJs, either personally from their life and their family or about another listener or something else going on. And it's so sincere and so authentic about God's love and God's relationship with us. And so I tune in and it's just kind of to boost and it just helps me stay focused. So it's just beautiful and it's encouraging to me and my family to hear that on a regular basis. Kind of keeps me grounded.
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Z88.3 with Stress Saver Traffic. We have no less than three accidents now. One of them westbound on I-4 from 192 to Celebration World Drive. Got the right lane blocked. There's now a 20-minute delay. Add on to that, a 20-minute ride on I-4 westbound from Universal to Disney Springs. You've got a long haul ahead of you. I-4 eastbound, we have slowdowns at Sand Lake Road and the Longwood Rest Area. Busy in Sanford at 1792. Southbound on I-75, two separate accidents. Got the left lane blocked at US 27 in Ocala, and also on I-75 southbound, the right lane blocked just past County Road 470 in Sumterville. That is Z88.3 Stress Saver Traffic.

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It's 4:55. Team USA returning to World Cup action tomorrow. Next time, it's the Americans taking on Australia. 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

0: Can't sit still on Valen. Elevation Worship Odyssey. Z88.3, 458. Shadow and Grace here, and we want to give a shout out to one of Central Florida's heroes today.
1: Absolutely. A Nocoee police sergeant. He was on patrol when he spotted an overturned vehicle and immediately sprang into action. Body camera video shows that Sergeant Juan Munoz breaking a window and helping a trapped woman escape from the car. The woman was later checked out by firefighters and taken to the hospital, but thanks to Sergeant Munoz's quick thinking and willingness to act, she got the help she needed.
0: You know, we talk a lot about first responders on the Z. Yeah. What a great reminder that there are men and women in our communities every day ready to help whenever we need it the most. So thank you, Sergeant Munoz. You are our hometown hero.
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0: Z88.3 with Stress Saver Traffic. Already a 10-minute delay on your ride home. I-4 westbound from 192 to World Drive Celebration exit. We got the right shoulder blocked. 10 minutes from Celebration to State Road 429. If you're headed eastbound on I-4, just the usual afternoon slowdowns. Now, I-75 southbound with problems in Ocala. We got the left lane blocked to US 27. And also on I-75 southbound, the right lane blocked in Sumterville, just past County Road 470. We're slow on the turnpike northbound on Osceola Parkway. Southbound on the Greenway, the 417, John Young to I-Drive, just under 10 minutes. That is Z88.3 Stress Saver Traffic.
1: We have a line of storms, and we've got them monitored for you. Right now, strong thunderstorms, northwestern Flagler, eastern Putnam counties in your area till 5:15. This one does have wind gusts around 40 miles per hour, excessive cloud to ground, lightning, I should say. Areas impacted, Palatka, Crescent City, Hastings, East Palatka, San Mateo. Another strong thunderstorm, Central Lake County, again through 5:15. This one has stronger winds gusting up to 50 miles per hour. And this one does have pea-sized hail affecting Eustis, Tavares, and Mount Dora. And finally, a strong thunderstorm in southeastern Marion County, again till about 5:15. This is southwest of Lynn. Wind gusts about 40 miles per hour. So Lynn, Silver Springs Shores, and Lake Weir, and Bellevue, Summerfield, all affected with this storm. In the meantime, for the rest of Z-Land, more rain and possible thunderstorms through this evening. A chance of rain at 50%. We could see a low, overnight low, around 78.
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Z88.3 of Shadow and Grace. It's 5:11. You made it. Steering wheel may be hot, but the good news is you're headed home.

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88.3, Stress Saver Traffic. Got a 20-minute delay on I-4 westbound from 192 to Celebration. Accident's got the right lane blocked, and it's taken a while. Also on I-4 westbound, slow Universal to Disney, and again for Celebration to State Road 429. I-4 eastbound, just the usual afternoon delays. Northbound on I-95 at Edgewater, right shoulder blocked at State Road 442. And if you're traveling southbound in Ocala on I-75, left lane blocked at US 27. That is 88.3 Stress Saver Traffic.

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Z88.3. It's 525 Shadow and Grace. Father's Day is Sunday. And the older I get, the more I appreciate it.

0: Z88.3, we're Shadow and Grace, and tonight we just want to challenge you to silence the phones, step away from the screens.
1: Got it.
0: And reconnect around the table.
1: Okay.
0: Welcome to Dinner Table Talk.
1: Start with a question tonight. This one's for Mom and Dad. What did you actually want to be when you grew up?
0: Ooh, what a great question.
1: I think the kids would love to hear that answer.
0: From Mom and Dad, yeah.
1: Yeah. How about you, Grace?
0: You know, before I thought of radio, honestly, I considered, and this was when I was in high school.
1: Right.
0: Being an airline attendant.
1: I didn't know that.
0: Yeah.
1: Well,
0: of course, at that time, I'd never been on a...
1: On an airplane.
0: On an airplane, so...
1: Things changed a little bit. Well, on social media this week, a lot of compliments for the USA tourists here for World Cup. Hope you get a chance to check them out, regardless of whether it's Facebook or Instagram or whatever. I love it, Grace. They've been raving about the friendliness of our people here.
0: Absolutely. I love that.
1: And the other thing that they can't get over.
0: This is so cute.
1: Free refills on sweet tea and beverages.
0: On beverages.
1: You got to see the look of their faces when they watch. I get a free refill? There's a lot to love about living in the USA.
0: Amen. Here's a verse for after dessert and that free refill. Rejoice always. Pray continually. Give thanks in all circumstances. For this is God's will for you in Christ Jesus. 1 Thessalonians 5:16.
1: And that is Dinner Table Talk. Your weekend just around the corner.
2: If you don't have anything nice to say, then, well, you know the rest. I'm Tyler McKenzie from Z88.3 Mornings, and ever since I was a little girl, I've heard that it's best to keep your mouth closed if you don't have something nice to say. It just seems like the world right now is all about defending how you feel, saying your piece, proving that you're right. There is something in me that can puff up and get to that place immediately when I'm in a conversation with someone. I've heard about friendships completely ending over a difference of opinion. Maybe you've recently gotten into an argument with someone you once called friend. I have to always go back to Ephesians 4:29. It says, "Do not let any unwholesome talk come out of your mouths, but only what is helpful for building others up according to their needs, that it may benefit those who listen." I think we can apply this one to how we respond to others on social media too. Instead of defending, let's be friends that build each other up, one conversation at a time.
1: Z88.3, Stress Saver Traffic, got some big delays on I-4 westbound. This one's up to 50 minutes now. 50-minute delay from 192 to World Drive Celebration Exit. Got the right lane blocked. Alternatives go westbound on 192, southbound on US 27, then get back on I-4. And there's a second I-4 westbound accident. This one at the Channel 2 Tower, Lee Road. It's got the two left lanes blocked. Southbound I-75 in Ocala, left lane is blocked at US 27. And aside from that, we've got a new Smyrna now. Two lanes blocked westbound on State Road 44 at I-95. Pioneer Trail is your alternate. That is 88.3 Stress Saver Traffic.
0: All right, definitely have some thunderstorms in the area. Strong thunderstorm right now over east central Marion County. It's going to be in your area till about 5:45. Right now it's near Juniper Springs, so watch out with this one. It does have wind gusting up to about 40 miles per hour. Pea-sized hail possible and excessive cloud to ground lightning. That's what makes these storms scary. Mm-hmm. Another strong thunderstorm. This is over Flagler, again, till about 5:45. Right now it's moving toward Crescent Beach near Pearson. This one does have strong wind gusts, 45 to 55 miles per hour, and also excessive cloud-to-ground lightning. For the rest of Z-Land, it looks like we have that 50% chance of more rain and more thunderstorms coming our way through this evening. Our overnight low going to be around 78. Now for Friday, also tomorrow, just want to remind everybody, it's Juneteenth.
1: Oh, yeah.
0: Yeah, so you have the day off. Enjoy. It's going to be another hot day, pretty much like today. 50% chance of some rain. Heat index going to creep up there to 108. Our high going to be around 95.
1: Melbourne, it's 90, 95 in Daytona Beach. Ocala, 89, 95 in Orlando.
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Zach Williams and Ben Fuller. Wait for me. I was taking a long way home, but you wait for me. 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

Z88.3, checking stress saver traffic. If you're headed westbound on I-4, we've got a 45-minute ride waiting on you from 192 all the way down to Celebration. That's a westbound on I-4 where the right lane is blocked. Your alternate is to go westbound on 192, then southbound on US 27, and after that, you can get back on I-4. I-4 eastbound, just the usual afternoon slowdowns. Turnpike south, make that turnpike northbound from 192 to Osceola Parkway. That's at least 15 minutes. That is 88.3, stress saver traffic.

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1: Z88.3 with Stress Saver Traffic. Big backups on I-4 westbound. We're talking 45 minutes to get from 192 down to Celebration World Drive on I-4 westbound. Also, just go westbound on 192, then southbound on 27. Then you can get back on I-4. Universal to Disney Springs is also moving slow, taking a good 20 minutes. I-4 eastbound is actually up to speed. Only other big delay we've got, if you want to call it that, northbound on the turnpike from 192 to Osceola Parkway, taking at least 15 minutes. Half an hour on I-75 southbound from Ocala to Bellevue. That is Z88.3, Stress Saver Traffic.
2: Tracking a couple of storms, mostly along the coast right now. So a strong thunderstorm, northwestern Volusia County. This is going to be in your area till about 6:15. Daytona Beach, you're getting a lot of it. Wind gusts up to 50 miles per hour. Now, also another strong thunderstorm. This is in eastern Flagler County. Again, going on till about 6:15. Moving from Bunnell, 12 miles west of Ormond by the Sea. And it's moving like at 25 miles per hour. Now, this one does have wind gusts of around 40 miles per hour, but excessive cloud-to-ground lightning. For the rest of Z-Land, we still have a good chance of rain and even thunderstorms through later this evening, 50% chance. Overnight low going to be around 78. Tomorrow, Friday, or Juneteenth, we've got about a 50% chance of some rain, thunderstorms again, possibly even late morning, but definitely in the afternoons towards sunset. High tomorrow going to be around 95, and the heat index
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Z88.3, 615. Let's take a look at Stress Saver traffic. See what's going on. I-4 eastbound. We've got a little slow traffic on the Central Florida Parkway to Sand Lake Road. And that's going to take you about 10 minutes or so. I-4 westbound. There's a crash. Coming up on World Drive Celebration, traffic is backed up to US 192. The right shoulder's blocked. That is causing a 25-minute delay. Be patient. They're working on it. Also, slow and go Universal Boulevard to the 535. That's going to take you 21 minutes. I-75 southbound from mile marker 347 Ocala to mile marker 336 Bellevue. That's 11 miles and it's 33 minutes. The Turnpike northbound 192 to approaching Osceola Parkway, a 15-minute slowdown. Slow on the 528 westbound between I-Drive and I-4 westbound. And that's it. That, my friend, is your Z88.3 Stress Saver Traffic.

98.3. I'm Paco. Buenas noches. 624. And did you know Megan Woods was bullied as a girl, as a little kid? But through her strength and her belief in Jesus, she made it through.

0: Z88.3 at 628. I'm Paco, and we interrupt our regular programming at the request of the National Weather Service for a severe thunderstorm warning for northwestern Osceola County. This warning is in effect until 6:45 p.m. At 6:27, a severe thunderstorm was located over Poinciana or near West Lake Tahoe, moving north at 15 miles an hour with 60-mile-an-hour wind gust. Radar has indicated that there is a potential for hail. Expect damage to roofs, siding, and trees. Locations impacted include Kissimmee, Intercession City, West Lake Tahoe, Celebration, and Poinciana. For your protection, move to an interior room on the lowest floor of a building. Frequent cloud-to-ground lightning is also occurring with this storm. Move indoors immediately, and remember, lightning can strike beyond 10 miles from a thunderstorm. Once again, the National Weather Service has issued a severe thunderstorm warning for northwestern Osceola County until 6:45 p.m. Keep it on the Z, and we will keep you posted with weather warnings first to help you keep your family safe.
1: What I'm going to ask him, Jesus, I would say, tell me who's the greatest Christian who ever lived. And he'll say, sorry, I can't do that. You don't know? Oh, I know, all right, he will say, laughing. But it would be wasted because you wouldn't even know the name. Jesus said the first will be last and the smallest the greatest. So it stands to reason that the most faithful, loving, and compassionate Christian will be someone whose name isn't known. Maybe you, or someone you didn't expect. I'm Steve Brown. You think about that. Share what you just heard with a friend. Go to youthinkaboutthat.com.
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0: 6:31 at Z88.3. Let's take a look at Stress Saver traffic and see what's going on. I-4, eastbound, Central Florida Parkway to Sand Lake Road is going to take you 10 minutes. I-4, westbound, we've got a crash. That's a World Drive Celebration. Traffic is backed up to US 192. The right shoulder's blocked. That is causing a 25-minute delay. Also slow from the Turnpike to Universal Boulevard. That's about a 10-minute ride. Universal Boulevard onto the 535 is going to take you 21 minutes. Slow I-95 southbound from LPGA Boulevard to US 92 Daytona. The Turnpike northbound, it's slow from 192 to approaching Osceola Parkway. That's a 15-minute delay. The 528 westbound I-Drive to I-4 westbound, slow through there as well. And that's it. That, my friend, is your Z88.3 Stress Saver Traffic. All right, the National Weather Service has issued a severe thunderstorm warning for northwestern Osceola County for about another 13 minutes till 6:45. That is including 60-mile-an-hour wind gusts. You can expect damage to roofs, siding, trees. Locations impacted include Kissimmee, Intercession City, West Lake Tahoe, Celebration, and Poinciana. Move to an interior room on the lowest floor of a sturdy building. Do not linger outside. This storm has ground cloud-to-ground lightning, which can strike as far as 10 miles away or further. Not a joke. Please take it seriously. Severe thunderstorm warning once again for northwestern Osceola County until 6:45 p.m. Otherwise, it's going to be partly cloudy, a 50-50 chance of rain, low at 78. Tomorrow, partly sunny, again a 50-50 chance of rain, high 95. The heat index well into the triple digits. Then tomorrow night, partly cloudy with a low at 79. Right now in Melbourne, 90, 89 in Daytona Beach, 90 in Ocala, 94 in Orlando.
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88.3 at 641. I'm Paco. Buenas noches. And just a few moments ago, the National Weather Service issued a severe thunderstorm warning for northwestern Osceola County to expire at 645. Well, the storm, which prompted that warning, has weakened below severe limits and no longer poses an immediate threat to life or property. Therefore, the warning will be allowed to expire at 645, which is in about 3 minutes. So once again, the National Weather Service is allowing the severe thunderstorm warning in northwestern Osceola County to expire at 6:45 p.m. Stay close to the Z. We will always give you weather warnings first to help you keep your family safe. That is our promise to you. Here's Mercy Me, Dear Younger Me. What would you tell you?

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Let's take a look at Stress Saver traffic. I-4 westbound, we've got a crash at World Drive Celebration. Traffic is backed up to US 192. The right shoulder's blocked. That is causing a 25-minute delay. Be patient. They're working on it. Also slow, Universal Boulevard to the 535. That'll take you about 20 minutes. I-95 northbound from US 92 Daytona to State Road 40 Ormond is slow. Same with I-95 southbound, slow from LPGA Boulevard to US 92 Daytona. The 528 westbound, lots of brake lights from I-Drive to I-4 westbound. And that's it. That, my friend, is your Z88.3 Stress Saver Traffic.

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0: 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Coming up on 7 o'clock, I'm Paco. Buenas noches. Just want to let you know there's a strong thunderstorm that's going to be impacting north central Volusia County. It's going to be for the next 15 minutes or so. You can expect high winds up to 50 miles an hour, pea-sized hail. Gusty winds could knock down tree limbs, blow around unsecured objects. Make sure you don't have anything laying around the yard, you know, like a lawn chair or something like that. Minor hail damage could be possible for vegetation. And areas included that could be impacted: Ormond by the Sea, Ormond Beach, Port Orange, Holly Hill, South Daytona, and Daytona Beach. And if you're outdoors, think about it. Consider going inside, okay? Real simple. This could be dangerous. And remember, lightning can strike 10 miles away from a thunderstorm. Keep that in mind. Go into the inside of a sturdy building, the most center inner room of the building, and sit there for just a little bit till this thing passes over. Won't be but about another 15 minutes or so. Anyway, let's take a look at Z88.3 Stress Saver Traffic and see what's going on. I-4 eastbound Central Florida Parkway to Sand Lake Road. It's going to take you about 10 minutes. I-4 westbound, there's a crash. That's approaching State Road 44 at mile marker 121. The right shoulder's blocked. A crash approaching World Drive Celebration. Traffic is backed up to 192. The right shoulder's blocked. That is a 25-minute delay. Also slow from Universal Boulevard to the 535. That's going to take you 21 minutes to get up to speed. I-95 northbound from 192 Daytona to State Road 40 Ormond. It's slow. Also slow, I-95 southbound LPGA Boulevard to US 92 Daytona. But that's it. That, my friend, is your Z88.3 Stress Saver Traffic. Well, for tonight, we're looking at a 50-50 chance of rain, low around 78. Tomorrow, partly sunny, again a 50-50 chance of rain, high 95, but the heat index is going to make it feel like as hot as 108. And then tomorrow night, partly cloudy with a low at 79. Right now in Melbourne, 88. It's 77 in Daytona Beach, 90 in Ocala, hot 93 in Orlando.
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And in just about, 20 minutes, I'm going to give you a family four-pack to go to SeaWorld and a parking pass. Just our way of saying thank you for listening to the Z. Keep listening.

0: 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We have so many distractions in our day. Traffic, work, just making sure our kids are thriving. Janet listens to the Z to help keep her grounded.
1: I'm going to work or I'm coming from work and there's just a song or there's something that is shared by the DJs, either personally from their life and their family or about another listener or something else going on. And it's so sincere and so authentic about God's love and God's relationship with us. And so I tune in and it's just kind of a boost and it just helps me stay focused. So it's just beautiful and it's encouraging to me and my family to hear that on a regular basis. It kind of keeps me grounded.
0: When you are feeling a little disconnected, remember that your Z is here to help you fix your eyes on Jesus, the author and perfecter of our faith.

0: Z88.3 at 7:26. Buenas noches, I'm Paco. And all right, so imagine you're standing there at SeaWorld, looking up in the sky. The fireworks are going off and lighting up the whole Central Florida sky. And you hear people saying, ooh, ah. And you're just standing there looking. And you got this world-class resort you're in. And you got in for free. And you parked for free. Yeah, that's going to be you here in just a couple of minutes. I got a family four-pack of tickets for you to go to SeaWorld with a parking pass. And you're going to get them, like I said, in just a couple of minutes. I'll tell you when to call in, okay? It's just our way of saying thank you for listening to The Z. And if you want contest rules, you can go to zradio.com and then just click on contest rules.
1: Man is incurably addicted to doing something for his own salvation. Hello, this is Chuck Swindoll. Man is incurably addicted to doing something for his own salvation, and therefore it is most difficult for him to accept the doctrine of pure grace. Allow me to say a hearty amen to the late Donald Barnhouse. You explain the grace of God to the average American, he or she probably rejects it as just being too easy. The Living Bible paraphrases it, "So it is that we are saved by faith in Christ and not by the good things we do. It has nothing to do with works. It has everything to do with grace."
0: 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Let's take a look at Stress Saver traffic and see what's going on. I-4 westbound, we've got a crash. It's right past I-95. The two left lanes are blocked. Also slow from Universal Boulevard to the 535. That's going to take you 15 minutes to get up to speed. 192 to the 532, that's a 22-minute slowdown. I-95 northbound, slow US 92 Daytona to State Road 14 Ormond. Also, I-95 southbound slow, LPGA Boulevard to US 92 Daytona. And that's it. That, my friend, is your Z88.3 Stress Saver Traffic. Tonight, partly cloudy, a 50-50 chance of rain, low at 78. I think the vast majority of that rain's already kind of rained itself out or galloped out into the Atlantic. We still do have a few cells that are pretty heavy in and around South Chase, Williamsburg. We will keep you posted. Nothing serious, but if it does become severe, we'll interrupt our regular programming and give you weather warnings first to help you keep your family safe. For tomorrow, it's going to be partly sunny, a 50-50 chance of rain. High 95, the heat index is going to make it feel like triple digits. Then tomorrow night, partly cloudy with a low at 79. Right now in Melbourne, 88, 76 in Daytona Beach, 90 in Ocala, 93 in Orlando.
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I got this family four-pack of tickets and a parking pass to go to SeaWorld burning a hole in my pocket. 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All you have to do is be caller 12 at 407-988-0883 right now. 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

0: 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I'm Paco. Gotta congratulate Layla. She just won. Don't worry, you're gonna win too.
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Z88.3, 759. I'm Paco. Buenas noches. Let me share something with you that's been kind of on my mind. It popped in my head when I saw today is, actually not today, but this week is International Picnic Week. Today's International Picnic Day. So, along those lines, when our youngest boy was about 7, we'd planned a trip to go camping. But that weekend, the weather didn't cooperate, and we got rained out, so he was really disappointed. And so I told my wife I had an idea. And I went into his room with a blanket and some nylon cord, and I told him, Brandon, just because we can't camp out doesn't mean we can't camp in. So I ran the cord from the bunk beds on one side of the room to a lamp across the other side of the room and tossed the blanket over the cord and made a tent. And we had a great time. And to this day, we talk about camping in. He's 29 now. Anyway, give your kids those moments that they'll remember every chance they get. All right, let's take a look at Z88.3, Stress Saver Traffic, and see what's going on. I-4 westbound, we've got a crash. It's right past I-95. They're working on it right now. Also, Universal Boulevard to the 535. Slow through there, I-4 westbound. It'll take you about 15 minutes to get up to speed. I-95 southbound, there's a crash. That's coming up on LPGA Boulevard. The left 3 lanes are blocked. Your best bet, use Williamson Boulevard to avoid it. But that's it. That, my friend, is your Z88.3 Stress Saver Traffic. Partly cloudy tonight, a 50-50 chance of rain, low at 78. I think that rain's pretty much rained out. A lot of it's gone out into the Atlantic over by Ormond and Daytona Beach, and I don't think we're going to see much rain tonight. If we ever do get heavy, severe rain, we will always interrupt our regular programming to give you weather warnings first and help you keep your family safe. Tomorrow it's going to be partly sunny, again a 50-50 chance of rain. High 95, the heat index, triple digits, well into the triple digits, nearing